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3: I'm meteorologist Jennifer Nairamore with KS95 Lake Area Forecast. Pretty clear out there as the night goes on. Not too shabby with our temperatures. We're settling down to the mid-60s with a very light easterly wind. Wall-to-wall sunshine and warm and toasty weather coming our way for Tuesday, the high upper 80s. The latest weather computer model runs are hinting at some cloudiness and maybe a few showers by Tuesday night. Sunny on Wednesday and Thursday. For the time, temperature and forecast anytime, call the KS95 weather phone at 378-2121.

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0: country, and she knows that Luke Bryan there. And so Chris Matthews here. So we got Lauren Elena with her song creeping into the top 10. I don't think she's quite there yet, but this is her highest, her best really performing song she's had in quite a while. With Chase Matthew, it's All My Exes, first Jelly Roll, and Save Me. 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
1: I'm meteorologist Jennifer Nairamore with KS95 Lake Area Forecast. Pretty clear out there as the night goes on. Not too shabby with our temperatures. We're settling down to the mid-60s with a very light easterly wind. Wall-to-wall sunshine and warm and toasty weather coming our way for Tuesday, the high upper 80s. The latest weather computer model runs are hinting at some cloudiness and maybe a few showers by Tuesday night. Sunny on Wednesday and Thursday. For the time, temperature and forecast anytime, call the KS95 weather phone at 378-2121.

0: I knew it. I knew you, Taylor Swift, Chris Matthews. Let's throw some good news into your world. Happy Monday. End of Monday at that. California man was recently reunited with his 1971 Chevy Chevelle, which was stolen 33 years ago. The CHP stopped the car for a routine check and found the Chevelle. The owner must now sort out the insurance that paid out back in 1993 because, you know, it got stolen and he got paid for it, but now it's back. So I guess he's got to give that money back. I would just be like, yo, it's a Chevelle. Keep it.
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0: Morgan Wallen helping out Ella Langley on that one. I Can't Love You Anymore. I'm Chris Matthews. Loving the fact that we get to hang out and still play a lot of great music for the end of Monday. Going to get to drinking with Zach John King. Bailey Zimmerman, though, up next.
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0: Get to drinking, Zach, John King, Chris Matthews. Got a great song from Riley Green coming up. Change My Mind. It's a great song. Can't change my mind. That's the name of the song.
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0: Tim Brown got a woman. He's really happy about it. I mean, he's married to Caitlyn, so I don't see anything wrong with that at all whatsoever. Chris Matthews. So Lainey Wilson, new country, all she needs. Jesus, George Jones, her phone, her keys, her wallet, and I feel like there's something else we're missing. I don't know. She'll tell us about it coming up.
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0: What's up? I'm Chase Matthew. You just heard my song, Holding It Down.
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0: Just Want to Be By You, Luke Combs there. I am Chris Matthews. Hang on for some Zach Top. We'll get into a little Rascal Flatts, too. This is the song that really brought them to my attention, the harmonies. Praying for Daylight. 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
11: 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And this can permanently harm our hearing. And it's not just about the volume. 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

0: 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I'm Rich Krieger. 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
2: 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This is Worth Your Wild. Fun fact about Worth Your Wild is Red Hot Chili Peppers are co-writers on this song because of the You're My Butterfly Sugar Baby reference in the song. Check it out right now, Worth Your Wild.

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0: That's Bailey Zimmerman with Chevy Silverado. I'm Rich Krieger. When it comes to food, forget about the cheat day and say hello to the cheat weekend. A study finds 2/3 of Americans say their calorie-loaded weekend meals are their reward for getting through another work week. Coming up, Luke Combs, also Zach John King.
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0: That's Kane Brown with Woman. I'm Rich Krieger. And we humans, we are a picky bunch. In addition to picking our noses, scientists have observed that a total of 25% pick their cuticles, 20% pick its skin, 18% also bite their fingernails, and 6% pull out their hair. Coming up, Jason Aldean, also Lainey Wilson.
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0: That's Lainey Wilson with Phone, Keys, Wallet. Right before that, Jason Aldean's Don't Tell on Me. I'm Rich Krieger. Another hour's worth of great country music is on the way. We're going to kick it off next with Morgan Wallen.
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0: That's Hella Langley and Morgan Wallen. I can't love you anymore. I'm Rich Krieger. And now that the start of football season is here, you got to make sure you are stocked up on brew. 50% of guys down three or more beers while watching a game. Coming up, Thomas Rhett.
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0: That's Zach Top with South of Sanity. I'm Rich Krieger. Post Malone coming up next.
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0: That's Dan and Shay with Say So. I'm Rich Krieger. And what is the most annoying dating behavior that you see in restaurants? For almost half of those who took a poll, seeing a couple feed each other is the most annoying dating behavior. People also find it highly irritating when dating couples kiss between courses, play footsie under the table, and hold hands across the table. That might be going a little too far. Coming up, Max McNown, also Zach John King.
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0: Luke Bryan, she's country and she knows it. Steve Harmon, three things since the last time we were together. Pabst Blue Ribbon is now making soap, a bar of soap made with beer. What if I don't want to smell like the bar I just left? I want to smell fresh. Number two, Ella Langley has caught the attention of single Ella fellas, comedian Theo showing up, and now singer Drake is showing up at her concerts, checking out Ella. And number three, Larry the Cable Guy was rushed to the hospital for appendicitis. We have word today he had emergency surgery and is already back home and recovering.
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11: Direct cattle business was quiet Monday. Butcher hogs were steady. I'm John Perkins with a Brownfield market update. You better build bigger bins. It's just a suggestion, but regardless, be ready to maximize your per acre profits. Themix Series corn by Stein. Stein has yield. Soybeans were down and corn was up, responding to recent yield projections. September beans were 9 lower at 1216. November was down 15 and a quarter at 1224 and a quarter. September corn was up 7 3/4 at 491 and a half. December was 7 higher at 515 and a half. Live and feeder cattle saw more fund liquidation. October live was down 432 at 213.60. December was down 430 at 214.20. September feeders were 480 lower at 324.22. And on spread trade and technical weakness, October hogs were up 25 at 81.12. December lean to start the week was down 5 at 71.47. I'm John Perkins with a Brownfield market update.
12: Email from school about the incident today.
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0: Chevy Silverado, Bailey Zimmerman. It's Steve Harmon for my niece Tina. A couple of the wedding songs I want you to consider coming up.
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2: 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Add it all up, and it looks like the U.S. owes more than $130 trillion it doesn't have. 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
11: I'm Jerry Willis, and this is the Fox Business Report.
12: Dick's Sporting Goods is expected to report earnings this morning. Investors will be looking at how its integration of Foot Locker is working out. Also reporting today, video communications platform Zoom and TurboTax parent company Intuit. Also today, the Conference Board releases its consumer sentiment reading for August. Jamie Cox of Harris Financial says the inflation readings appear to show it has stalled.
13: I don't think it's going anywhere. It's not dropping very quickly, for sure. But it's not going up. And I think that's going to keep the Fed sort of in neutral. That's where they've been for the past couple of months. I think that's where they're going to be. I don't think investors that are pricing in big rate hikes are going to be correct.
12: And today, S&P Cotality releases the Case-Shiller National Home Price Index for June. The Census Bureau reports new home sales for July. That's your Fox Business Report. I'm Jenny Coselda. Invested in you.
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0: how markets are reacting this morning. CJ Pop of Fox News. The price for a barrel of oil dropping fast after Treasury Secretary Scott Bessent unleashes a fresh set of penalties on Iran.
1: The actions of Treasury and other agencies will tighten the noose and block every potential source of revenue that funds the IRGC and the evil Iranian regime.
0: Fox's Troy Yanks in Tel Aviv.
2: Among the new sanctions includes an expanded list of secondary sanctions targeting digital assets, technology, gold, aviation, and shipping. In addition, the Treasury Department sanctioned nearly 60 entities, individuals, and vessels in multiple jurisdictions. The actions go after what the department describes as a network of shadow fleet vessels operating across many different countries. Iranian officials threatened retaliation to the economic measures. Another tanker was struck in the Strait of Hormuz with an unknown projectile while transiting the U.S.-approved southern route. The vessel had damage caused to its engine room and was disabled.
0: Well, Canada will announce retaliatory tariffs against the U.S. today after relations deteriorated sharply Monday. President Trump told Canadian leaders to fall in line or face consequences far worse than existing tariffs. It could be a matter of hours before the jury in Massachusetts begins to deliberate the fate of Lindsey Clancy.
3: At one point, he also brought up Clancy's Catholic faith, at which point the defense asked for a mistrial, but the judge said no. Clancy faces three counts of first-degree murder and the possibility of life in prison without parole. But if the jury finds her criminally not responsible, she'll be committed to a state mental hospital. In the 4 months leading up to the children's deaths, Clancy received 32 prescriptions and 13 psychiatric drugs. Now, there is expected to be one more rebuttal witness from the prosecution.
0: That is Fox's Nate Foy reporting from Plymouth, Massachusetts this morning. 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
9: Missouri Net News, I'm Matt Pilger. A 57-year-old woman was killed in a shooting Sunday night in north central Missouri's Moberly. Authorities are investigating it as a homicide. Police say the incident appears to be isolated and there is no danger to the public. A North Missouri man remains in critical condition after falling from a rooftop bar in Columbia. Police say the fall happened Sunday night at Harpo's Bar and Grill. Family members identified the man as Corbin Rodenberg of Chillicothe. The Chillicothe School's superintendent says Rodenberg played football and baseball for Chillicothe High School. He was also a former student at the University of Missouri. The FBI in St. Louis is asking the public to be alert to any threats to local schools as classes begin. Special Agent in Charge Chris Crocker tells KMOX that the FBI sees a rise in threats and hoaxes at the start of every school year.
10: From an investigative standpoint, we'll get involved in this as early as possible because the earlier we're involved, the more we're able to preserve in terms of evidence.
9: Crocker says some are sent directly to schools while others are posted online. He says if you see or hear anything suspicious, don't hesitate to reach out to school or law enforcement officials. And Missouri is dramatically expanding its school wastewater drug testing program after launching a pilot effort last year. Mike O'Connell with the Missouri Department of Public Safety says the program is growing well beyond the roughly 40 schools that initially signed up.
11: The legislature passed legislation now that says that this is going to be mandatory. The contractor, they are out mapping the sewage systems for schools around the state. We think they'll be able to get to 150 schools this year.
9: The testing will look for fentanyl and other drugs in an effort to help schools identify trends and strengthen prevention efforts. This is Missouri Net.
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9: Missouri Congressman Emanuel Cleaver is urging President Donald Trump to reconsider plans to import 300,000 metric tons of foreign beef over the next 90 days. Cleaver outlined his concerns in a letter sent to the president on Monday. With the new school year getting underway across Missouri, troopers are reminding drivers to expect more congestion, more school buses, and more young drivers on the road. Missouri State Highway Patrol Lieutenant Eric Brown says to be extra alert.
13: We're going to see more foot traffic for children that are walking to school.
9: And Springfield could become part of the Olympic torch relay route ahead of the 2028 Los Angeles Games. According to the report from KYTV, Olympic organizers have selected the Southwest Missouri City as a potential stop.

0: Huntsman spent years working at J.B. Hooks in Lake Ozark. Friends and former co-workers remembered him for his hospitality, steady presence, and the way he made people feel welcome. Celebration of life details are still pending through Hedges Scott Millard Funeral Home. A 64-year-old St. Charles man died after a single vehicle crash Sunday afternoon on Highway 54. Troopers say his Ford F-250 went off the road near Route A, hit two guardrails, then traveled down an embankment and struck signs and trees. He was taken to Lake Regional Hospital, where he was later pronounced dead. The crash marked the fifth tragic fatality this month in the region. And boaters from across the country will hit Lake of the Ozarks on Friday for the Poly Lotus Shootout Poker Run. The event begins with breakfast at 8 in the morning at Dog Days in Osage Beach, followed by a required captain's meeting at 10. Participants will travel to waterfront stops around the lake, collecting poker chips before turning in their hands at Shady Gators by 6 in the evening. The popular Shootout Week event also helps raise money for local charities. You can register now. This has been your Lake Expo News Cut. All this news and more at lakeexpo.com.
1: Thank you very much, Stacy, for that news update. Good morning. It is Tuesday, August 25th. I'm JT Girlt, the weather forecast for the lake area. As Stacy was talking about, we've got Shootout events taking place all week long, and looks like we're going to have some beautiful weather for the Lake of the Ozarks Shootout today. Partly sunny, high near 88. Tonight, mostly cloudy, low around 68. Partly sunny Wednesday with a high of 89. Wednesday night, partly cloudy, low 65. Sunny on Thursday with a high of 85. And the extended forecast Friday through Sunday, partly cloudy, little warmer, highs 90 to 95 and lows 70 to 75. Lake of the Ozarks level this morning is 658.9. Lake surface water temperature is 83. The Osage River level is 567.9. Light generation at Bagnell Dam and Truman Lake is 705.8. The sunrise this morning coming up at 6:34. Sunset tonight will be at 7:53. The low yesterday was 62. The high was 80. That was a little bit below our normal of 66 and a normal high of 85. And the record low for the state, 44 degrees in 1958. The record high, 102 in 2003. The barometric pressure this morning is 30.07 inches and falling. We have a southeast wind at around 5 miles per hour. Humidity is 94%. It is 66 degrees at the Lakes Weather Center, KS95. Glad to have you along on our Tuesday morning. We'll get things started here with Tricia Yearwood. She's in love with the boy on KS95.

0: KS95, the Lake of the Ozarks Country Station. Riley Green, Think As You Drunk I Am. A little tribute there to Toby Keith. He got permission from Toby's family to have his voice in that and kind of borrow from the Toby Keith song there. So there you go. Riley Green on KS95. Coming up in just a bit, get to Josh Ross and Clint Black. Weather forecast for the lake area. Very nice this morning. 66 degrees. Just a very pleasant morning. It's going to be partly sunny today with a high near 88, a little warmer than yesterday. And then tonight, low of 68. On Wednesday, high of 89. Wednesday night, low 65. Thursday, high of 85. And Friday through Sunday for the bulk of the shootout activities, highs are going to be 90 to 95 and lows 70 to 75. So looks like at this point, that's some very nice weather for Lake of the Ozarks shootout week. 66 degrees at KS95. Coming up in just a bit, we'll get to Dan Holliday with the Old Farmer's Almanac Report.
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5: 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Director Tim Burton is celebrating a birthday, and Bruce Springsteen's Born to Run album was released on this day in 1975. There is an answer to the question, what's the best time of year to plant a tree? Unfortunately, it's not the same answer for everyone. In general, it's when there's time to establish roots before being stressed by heat, freezing cold, or lack of moisture. For most of the U.S., that's late summer or early fall. In colder climates, though, the optimal time may be early spring after the ground thaws. And in the deep south, wait until cooler weather is firmly established in the autumn. That is the Old Farmer's Almanac Radio Report. 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

0: That is Josh Ross on KS95 at the Lake of the Ozarks and Hate How You Look. It is 6:30. We've got a Fox and a KS95 news update coming up in a bit. It is shootout week at the Lake of the Ozarks. Coming up tonight, it's the Hall of Fame ceremony, and tomorrow night, the shootout on the street party. We'll talk about that. We get to news in just a bit.
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2: Fox News, I'm Gianna Gelosi. A showdown in South Carolina. Republicans voting in a runoff between Darlene Graham and Congressman Ralph Norman to replace the late Senator Lindsey Graham. Elsewhere,
3: another high-stakes U.S. Senate race, which is attracting enormous amounts of outside spending, is in Maine, where incumbent Republican Senator Susan Collins seeks a sixth term, and she will face Democratic challenger Troy Jackson.
2: Fox's Alex Hogan. The Trump administration announcing specifics of so-called economic D-Day against Iran.
4: Treasury Secretary Scott Bessent launched Operation Economic Outcast, warning of strong sanctions against nations doing business with Iran.
5: It is now a time for world leaders to make a decision between prosperity and isolation.
4: Bessent says a process of level setting is underway to let countries know what is expected of them.
2: Fox's Jared Halpern. 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
7: Crude oil prices are slipping. Investors apparently prefer economic sanctions against Iran as a better alternative to military escalation. Brent crude, the global benchmark, is at $89 a barrel. West Texas Intermediate, U.S. oil at $82. Bitcoin briefly jumped above $80,000 overnight for the first time since May. Recent turmoil in the bond market has pushed investors to Bitcoin, which is up more than 20% over the past week. Stock investors appear to be shrugging off the escalating trade dispute with Canada. Futures are higher this morning. Tesla has raised the prices of some of its Cybertruck pickups in the U.S. by $5,000. The premium truck now starts at almost $85,000. That's your Fox Business Report. I'm Jenny Coselda. Invested in you.
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0: Good morning. It is 6:34. I'm JT Gerlt with the KS95 News Update. It is 66 degrees. We're expecting high today near 88 with the details of the forecast coming up in a bit. A Miller County Sheriff's deputy was involved in a crash Monday evening while responding with his lights and siren activated. The Missouri State Highway Patrol says a 21-year-old Hannibal woman driving a Mitsubishi Mirage struck the deputy's patrol vehicle in Eldon at 4th Street and Grand Avenue. The deputy, the driver, and a 19-year-old woman suffered minor injuries and were taken to Lake Regional Hospital. A 48-year-old Kaiser woman suffered serious injuries in a one-vehicle crash Monday evening in Camden County. The Missouri State Highway Patrol says she was driving on Highway D near Locust Road when she lost control, struck a tree, and overturned. The woman was not wearing a seatbelt and was taken to Lake Regional Hospital. The Lake of the Ozarks Shootout will induct four new members into the Bob Morgan Memorial Hall of Fame tonight. This year's inductees are Joe Cardella, Mark Hansen, Chad Prater, and Christopher Wagner. The induction ceremony is tonight at the Encore in Lake Ozark. The Shootout Street Party is Wednesday on the Bagnell Dam Strip. Bagnell Dam Boulevard will be closed from 8 a.m. to 11 p.m. from School Road to Bagnell Dam. The detour will be available around Valley Road. Expect heavy traffic and crowds with parking available at designated lots. And Missouri Farmers Care says this year's Drive to Feed Kids will provide more than 825,000 meals to Missouri children and families. More than 850 FFA members packed over 252,000 meals at the Missouri State Fair, while Missouri 4-H clubs provided another 250,000 meals. We'll have more details on these stories following Fox News at 7 o'clock. Lake Area Weather Forecast is next.
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15: This is meteorologist Ann Holliday with your KS95 Lake Area forecast. High-level clouds will move in today with a high 88. It'll be cloudy overnight till low 69, then mostly sunny tomorrow and a bit warmer with a high 89. Wednesday night, partly cloudy, our low 65, sunny and mid-80s expected by Thursday. For the time, temperature, and forecast anytime, you can call our KS95 weather phone at 378-2121.

Speaking of the coast, remember Pfeiffer Beach, you and me. That sunset, cliffs by the sea, and the night rolled in. And you still talk about that moon that I can't recall, but God, I saw all I needed to.

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0: KS95, the Lake of the Ozarks Country Station. That is John Morgan and Kid Myself. He has had several big songs that he's written, recorded by Jason Aldean, some of Jason's big hits. If I Didn't Love You, the duet with Carrie Underwood, Trouble with the Heartbreak, How Far Does Goodbye Go, That's What Tequila Does, Whiskey Drink, and Don't Tell on Me, which is the latest song from Jason Aldean, written by John Morgan. Coming up in just a bit, we'll get to our Missouri Net Sports Report. Also, the Lake Area weather forecast. Things aren't looking too bad weather-wise. It is going to be warming up, but weather for the shootout looks great. No rain in the forecast. Going to be some sunny and warm weather this weekend. We'll get the details coming up in just a bit.
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5: Missouri Net Sports, I'm Bill Pollack. College sports leaders continue to push for more consistency in an era of NIL and transfer portal changes. Mizzou Athletic Director Laird Veach says legislation backed by Missouri Senator Eric Schmidt is a step in the right direction.
6: It is in a very, very tenuous time and really, really challenging. A lot of pressures for a lot of people. And without that kind of legal authority, it's just we can't even govern ourselves. We can't put rules in place.
5: The growing costs are creating financial challenges for schools across the country. Veach says that's one reason he supports this act.
6: NIL and the compensation era for student athletes, the pressures of that, you know, it put pressure on everything else too, because we have to put so much focus and effort on driving that, because that ultimately leads to winning and success. And
5: Bill Pollack, Missouri Net Sports.
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0: 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And students are headed back to school, most of them this week. I think Eldon in California started yesterday. Osage, Camdenton, Versailles start today. The Morgan County Health Center reminds parents and students that safety starts with everyone. Slow down in school zones, watch for children crossing streets, and always obey crossing and school bus signals. Talk with your children about following school safety rules. And remember, if your child is sick, keep them home and help prevent the spread of illness. The Morgan County Health Center in Versailles wishes everyone a safe, healthy, and successful school year. Today, partly sunny with a high near 88. Tonight, mostly cloudy, low around 68. On Wednesday, it'll be partly sunny, high of 89. Wednesday night, partly cloudy, low 65. And Thursday, sunny with a high of 85. The extended forecast, Friday through Sunday, partly cloudy, highs 90 to 95 and lows 70 to 75. Lake of the Ozarks level this morning is 658.9. Lake surface water temperature 83. Osage River level 567.9. Light generation at Bagnell Dam and Truman Lake is 705.8. The barometric pressure this morning is 30.07 inches and falling. We have a southeast wind under 5 miles per hour. Humidity is 94%. It is 66 degrees at the Lakes Weather Center, KS95. 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Coming up in just a bit, we'll get to Fox, Missouri Net, and our KS95 news update.
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0: Operation Economic Outcast. Gianna Gelosi, Fox News. That is what the Trump administration is calling its new plan to impose punishing sanctions on countries and entities that do business with Iran.
1: Treasury Secretary Scott Bessent launched Operation Economic Outcast, warning of strong sanctions against nations doing business with Iran.
2: It is now a time for world leaders to make a decision between prosperity and isolation.
1: Bessent says a process of level setting is underway to let countries know what is expected of them.
2: It is no longer acceptable to operate in the gray spaces of this conflict.
1: Iran's currency hit a record low Monday, and the United Arab Emirates announced last week it is suspending all trade and financial transactions with Iran. At the White House, Jared Halpern, Fox News.
0: Meantime, Canada will reportedly unveil new retaliatory tariffs against the U.S. today. It's the latest escalation between the two nations and Canada's response after President Trump told Canadian leaders to fall in line.
3: President Trump posting on Truth Social in part on January 1st, 2027. Tariffs on all cars, trucks, both large and small, automotive parts and steel will be increased to 50%. Built in the U.S. and there are zero tariffs. Canada will be treated like a state no longer. The goods represent about 5% of Canadian exports to the U.S. and are worth roughly $20 billion. Canada is responding. Dollar-for-dollar retaliatory tariffs take effect September 8th, targeting U.S. sectors, including steel and dairy.
0: And that's Fox Business's Lydia Hu. Meantime, President Trump posting on Truth Social today, the United States is giving serious consideration to changing the name of Lake Ontario to Lake America, in that we don't expect to be doing much business with Ontario any longer. 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
0: South Carolina voters are headed to the polls to choose between Trump-backed Darlene Graham and Ralph Norman in a special Senate GOP runoff to replace the late Senator Lindsey Graham.
9: After Senator Lindsey Graham died, South Carolina Governor Henry McMaster appointed his sister Darlene as senator, at least until his term ran out in January. But she opted to run for a full six-year term as well and won nearly 33% of the vote in a primary election earlier this month. Congressman Ralph Norman was second with just over 25%. Since neither got a majority, the runoff is taking place. President Trump's backed Graham appeared at a rally with her last week in Myrtle Beach.
10: Mr. President, I am proud to stand with you, to work hard for this country.
9: Norman told Fox Carolina after the candidate's one and only debate.
11: There's no time for training on the job. I'm a proven candidate. I've got a proven record. You know what I'm going to do.
9: Jessica Rosenthal, Fox News.
0: Closing arguments could be days away in the trial of Lindsay Clancy. That's the Massachusetts mom accused of killing her three children. Fox's Brian Yannis outside the courthouse in Plymouth.
12: Expert witness, forensic psychologist Dr. Kirk Heilbrunn testified he does not believe a male voice commanded Lindsay Clancy to kill her three children.
13: She only experienced it for the 18 minutes.
12: Instead, Dr. Heilbrunn says Clancy wanted to deliberately kill the children and herself.
13: She didn't want to leave them, and she was convinced that they would suffer without her.
12: The defense argues Clancy killed her kids because she delusionally followed the voice's command and believed she would meet her kids in heaven. Dr. Heilbrunn challenged that. The defense objected, accusing the prosecution of bringing up mortal sin and religion to sway the jury.
0: Now, Clancy's attorney says she can't be held criminally responsible because she had postpartum psychosis and bipolar disorder worsened by her antidepressant medication. Prosecutors say she planned the killing and contrived to get her husband out of the home by sending him to pick up medicine and dinner for the family. I'm Gianna Gelosi. This is Fox News.
14: Good morning. It is 7:05. I'm JT Gerlt with the KS95 News Update. News this morning brought to you by the United Pentecostal Church of Versailles. It is 66 degrees. It is going to be partly sunny today with a high near 88. We'll get the details of the Lake Area weather forecast following the news. A Miller County Sheriff's deputy was involved in a crash Monday evening while responding with his lights and siren activated. The Missouri State Highway Patrol says the crash happened around 7 o'clock in Eldon at 4th Street and Grand Avenue. A 21-year-old Hannibal woman driving a Mitsubishi Mirage struck the passenger side of the deputy's patrol vehicle. The 32-year-old deputy, the woman, and a 19-year-old passenger from Eldon suffered minor injuries and were taken to Lake Regional Hospital. A Kaiser woman suffered serious injuries in a one-vehicle crash Monday evening in Camden County. The Missouri State Highway Patrol says the crash happened around 6:45 on Highway D at Locust Road. A 48-year-old woman was driving a Honda Element when it went off the road, skidded across the roadway, and struck a tree before overturning. She was not wearing a seatbelt and was taken to Lake Regional Hospital for treatment. The Lake of the Ozarks Shootout will induct four new members into the Bob Morgan Memorial Hall of Fame tonight at the Encore in Lake Ozark. This year's inductees are Joe Cardella, Mark Hansen, Chad Prater, and Christopher Wagner. Cardella is the first personal watercraft competitor inducted after setting a shootout PWC record of 121 miles per hour last year. Hansen is being recognized for more than 15 years of participation and multiple class victories. Prater has multiple Top Gun titles in his Hammer Down Baja, and Wagner is being honored for more than a decade of volunteer leadership, sponsorship, and service to the shootout. The shootout street party is Wednesday on the Bagnell Dam Strip. Admission is free. Bagnell Dam Boulevard will be closed from 8 a.m. to 11 p.m. from School Road to the dam. A detour will be available around Valley Road. Expect heavy traffic and crowds with designated parking available. And Missouri families facing food insecurity will receive help through this year's Drive to Feed Kids. Missouri Farmers Care says the program will provide more than 825,000 meals to Missouri's children and families. More than 850 FFA members packed more than 252,000 meals during the Missouri State Fair. Missouri 4-H clubs provided another 250,000 meals, with additional donations and grants brought the total to 825,000 meals. The donations for Drive to Feed Kids are distributed by Feeding Missouri, the organization that oversees the state's six regional food banks. KS95 News Time is 7:08.
15: Micah 6:8. He asked the question, "What does the Lord require of you?" Micah understood that his culture was full of idolatry, immorality, and outright rebellion. Yet God was rich in mercy and full of grace and requires us to walk humbly before him. He answers the question in verse 8 that God requires us to do justly, love mercy, walk humbly with your God. Mercy is defined as not getting what we deserve. Grace is getting what we don't deserve. To walk humbly means without a prideful attitude. Paul wrote, "Let nothing be done through selfish ambition or conceit, but in lowliness of mind, let each esteem other better than himself." Micah said to walk humbly before God and others, and walk refers to how we live. Micah said to walk humbly before God and others, and walk refers to how we live our lives. Call 37-

0: Chillicothe School Superintendent says Rodenberg played football and baseball for Chillicothe High School. He was also a former student at the University of Missouri. A 57-year-old woman was killed in a shooting Sunday night in north central Missouri's Moberly. Authorities are investigating it as a homicide. Police say the incident appears to be isolated and there is no danger to the public. The FBI in St. Louis is asking the public to be alert to any threats to local schools as classes begin. Special Agent in Charge Chris Crocker tells KMOX that the FBI sees a rise in threats and hoaxes at the start of every school year.
1: From an investigative standpoint, we'll get involved in this as early as possible because the earlier we're involved, the more we're able to preserve in terms of evidence.
0: Crocker says some are sent directly to schools while others are posted online. He says if you see or hear anything suspicious, don't hesitate to reach out to school or law enforcement officials. And Missouri is dramatically expanding its school wastewater drug testing program after launching a pilot effort last year. Mike O'Connell with the Missouri Department of Public Safety says the program is growing well beyond the roughly 40 schools that initially signed up.
2: The legislature passed legislation now that says that this is going to be mandatory. The contractor, they are out mapping the sewage systems for schools around the state. We think they'll be able to get to 150 schools this year.
0: The testing will look for fentanyl and other drugs in an effort to help schools identify trends and strengthen prevention efforts. This is Missouri Net.
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0: With the new school year getting underway across Missouri, troopers are reminding drivers to expect more congestion, more school buses, and more young drivers on the road. Missouri State Highway Patrol Lieutenant Eric Brown says to be extra alert.
5: We're going to see more foot traffic for children that are walking to school.
0: Missouri Congressman Emmanuel Cleaver is urging President Donald Trump to reconsider plans to import 300,000 metric tons of foreign beef over the next 90 days. Cleaver outlined his concerns in a letter sent to the president on Monday. And Springfield could become part of the Olympic torch relay route ahead of the 2028 Los Angeles Games. According to the report from KYTV, Olympic organizers have selected the Southwest Missouri City as a potential stop. City leaders must approve an agreement by September 8th that would make Springfield responsible for planning, security, and traffic control. For more Missouri stories, find the podcast Show Me Today.
6: News this morning brought to you by the United Pentecostal Church of Versailles. It is 7:13. 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
6: 90-year-old Lee Edward Kendrick of Prairie Home died August 19th at Missouri Veterans Home of Mexico. Graveside service for Lee Kendrick will be held today at 10 at Hickman Cemetery in Clarksburg. Arrangements are under the direction of Bolin Cantrell Funeral Service of California. Sherry K. Wilson of California died August 22nd. Services are pending at Windmill Ridge Funeral Service of California. 86-year-old Barbara A. Donnington died August 19th at Laurie Care Center. Visitation for Barbara Donnington will be held today from 6 until 7 with a celebration of life at 7 at Kidwell Garber Laurie Sunrise Beach Chapel. Memorials

0: are suggested to hospice capacis. 71-year-old Penny Lynn Pat of Climax Springs died August 15th. Services are pending at Allie Holmenhow Funeral Home of Camdenton. 82-year-old Lorraine Hagenhoff of Meta died August 21st at Capital Region Medical Center in Jefferson City. Visitation for Lorraine Hagenhoff will be held Thursday from 9 to 11 at St. Cecilia Catholic Church in Meta, with massive Christian burial at 11. Burial will be in the St. Cecilia Cemetery. Memorials are suggested to the cemetery. Arrangements are under the direction of Fantorica's Funeral Home of Meta. 71-year-old William Bill Taggart, Jr. of California died August 14th. Visitation for Bill Taggart, Jr. will be held Thursday from 11 to noon at Bolin Cantrell Funeral Home in California, followed by a memorial service at noon. Memorials are suggested the California Nutrition Center. 104-year-old Marie Eckert of Gravois Mills died August 5th. Graveside service for Marie Eckert will be held Thursday at 1 in Garber Memorial Estate Cemetery in Laurie. Arrangements are under the direction of Kidwell Garber, Laurie Sunrise Beach Chapel. And 74-year-old Mary F. Scrap Pershall of Eldon died August 18th at University Hospital in Columbia. Visitation for Mary Pershall will be held Saturday from 10 until 11 with the celebration of life at 11 at New Life Assembly of God Church in Barnett. Private burial will be at the Big Rock Cemetery at a later date. Arrangements are under the direction of Phillips Funeral Home of Eldon. And 75-year-old Deborah M. Weiskup of Eldon died August 19th at her home. Memorial service for Debbie Weiskup will be held Saturday at 3 at Jubilee Church of Lake of the Ozarks. Memorials are suggested to the church. Arrangements are under the direction of Phillips Funeral Home of Eldon. Those are today's funeral notices brought to you by the Kidwell Garber Funeral Homes of Versailles and Laurie.
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0: All right, the forecast for the Lake Area, partly sunny today, high near 88. Tonight, mostly cloudy, low around 68. Partly sunny on Wednesday with a high of 89. Wednesday night, partly cloudy, low 65. And sunny on Thursday with a high of 85. The extended forecast, Friday through Sunday, partly cloudy. Highs will be 90 to 95 and lows 70 to 75. It is 66 degrees at the Lakes Weather Center, KS95. 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

0: News. I'm CJ Papa. The U.S.-Canada trade war boiling over this morning. President Trump stirring the pot on Truth Social, suggesting changing the name of Lake Ontario to Lake America. The administration is waiting for Canada to respond with its own tariffs on U.S. goods in this trade war. From this dispute to the war, now on Iran's economy.
1: Secretary Scott Bessent announced Operation Economic Outcast, a U.S. plan to isolate the Iranian regime. Among the new sanctions that were announced are secondary sanctions that are actually targeting a variety of different assets, including technology, gold, aviation, and shipping.
0: Fox's Trey Yinks in Tel Aviv. Closing arguments could happen today in the Lindsay Clancy trial. The Massachusetts mom accused of killing her three little children. The judge turned down a mistrial request from the defense on Monday. 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
3: Crude oil prices are slipping. Investors apparently prefer economic sanctions against Iran as a better alternative to military escalation. Brent crude, the global benchmark, is at $89 a barrel. West Texas Intermediate, U.S. oil at $82. Bitcoin briefly jumped above $80,000 overnight for the first time since May. Recent turmoil in the bond market has pushed investors to Bitcoin, which is up more than 20% over the past week. Stock investors appear to be shrugging off the escalating trade dispute with Canada. Futures are higher this morning. Tesla has raised the prices of some of its Cybertruck pickups in the U.S. by $5,000. The premium truck now starts at almost $85,000. That's your Fox Business Report. I'm Jimmy Cosova. Invested in you.
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6: I'm Stacey Johnson, and this is your Lake Expo News Cut. Rick Huntsman, a longtime well-known member of the Lake of the Ozarks community, died last week. Huntsman spent years working at J.B. Hooks in Lake Ozark. Friends and former co-workers remembered him for his hospitality, steady presence, and the way he made people feel welcome. Celebration of life details are still pending through Hedges Scott Millard Funeral Home. A 64-year-old St. Charles man died after a single vehicle crash Sunday afternoon on Highway 54. Troopers say his Ford F-250 went off the road near Route A, hit two guardrails, then traveled down an embankment and struck signs and trees. He was taken to Lake Regional Hospital, where he was later pronounced dead. The crash marked the fifth tragic fatality this month in the region. And boaters from across the country will hit Lake of the Ozarks on Friday for the Poly Lotus Shootout Poker Run. The event begins with breakfast at 8 in the morning at Dog Days in Osage Beach, followed by a required captain's meeting at 10. Participants will travel to waterfront stops around the lake, collecting poker chips before turning in their hands at Shady Gators by 6 in the evening. The popular Shootout Week event also helps raise money for local charities. You can register now. This has been your Lake Expo News Cut. All this news and more at lakeexpo.com.
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9: 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All right, it is 7:37. Let's see what's on the calendar for today. On the calendar today, it is, oh, kiss and make up day. Apologize sincerely and then kiss and make up. Make it a good one. It is also banana split day. Perfect summertime indulgence. Enjoy a banana split today. Let's see what else is making news today. Seeing lots of back to school pictures this week. The classic yellow number 2 pencil is making a major comeback in classrooms as schools fight back against artificial intelligence. Many colleges and schools now require handwritten exams to prevent cheating and give students a much needed break from screens. The basic pencil is not an American invention. Painting the wood yellow and adding a metal piece for the eraser on top is strictly an American idea, though. Henry David Thoreau actually created a 1-4 numbering scale to find the perfect balance of graphite and clay for writing. Experts say pencils have never actually contained lead, calling the popular idea just a myth. And one ordinary job has become more dangerous in the last 10 years. Landscaping is officially one of the 10 most dangerous jobs in America. A new study shows the fatal injury rate for groundskeepers and landscapers jumped from 13 deaths per 100,000 workers in 2014 to 21 in 2024. So it over doubled. The Bureau of Labor Statistics reported that 239 grounds maintenance workers died on the job in 2024, putting the profession just behind trucking and construction for workplace hazards. Researchers said the deaths were evenly split between transportation incidents, falls, and contact with heavy equipment like tree trimming machinery. And an electrician was trapped inside a 130-foot gas station sign in Illinois and recorded a heartbreaking goodbye video to his family because he thought he was going to die. AJ Go was working in sweltering heat when his lift malfunctioned. He was left stranded inside the narrow space for over 6 hours without water. Go said he started to panic as the hours dragged on. He recorded a message for his wife and kids saying it was essentially a goodbye without saying goodbye. His co-workers tried to fix the equipment but failed. Fire crews rushed to the scene, but their ladders were only 100 feet tall and could not reach him. Authorities eventually secured another lift from a job site 17 miles away and rushed it to the gas station with police escort. Go flashed a thumbs up to local news helicopter as the rescue crew arrived, and the terrifying story immediately went viral, but 130 feet stuck in the air. 7:40, Lake Area weather forecast is next.
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11: This is meteorologist Ann Holliday with your KS95 Lake Area forecast. High-level clouds will move in today with a high 88. It'll be cloudy overnight till low 69, then mostly sunny tomorrow and a bit warmer with a high 89. Wednesday night, partly cloudy, our low 65, sunny and mid-80s expected by Thursday. For the time, temperature, and forecast anytime, you can call our KS95 weather phone at 378-2121.
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0: 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That is Gabby Barrett and Pick Me Up. Here's Cody Johnson, Horseback on KS95.
1: He's a ranch hand in a pinch, man. 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'Cause she's a gold digger with a quick trigger. A cast iron

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1: 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It is 7:49, about 10 minutes away from 8. Coming up in just a bit, we'll get the Lake Area weather forecast. 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
9: Missouri Net Sports, I'm Bill Pollack. College sports leaders continue to push for more consistency in an era of NIL and transfer portal changes. Mizzou Athletic Director Laird Veach says legislation backed by Missouri Senator Eric Schmidt is a step in the right direction.
10: It is in a very, very tenuous time and really, really challenging. A lot of pressures for a lot of people. And without that kind of legal authority, it's just we can't even govern ourselves. We can't put rules in place and continue to manage those without that kind of help.
9: The growing costs are creating financial challenges for schools across the country. Veach says that's one reason he supports this act.
10: I mean, there's a lot of challenges. Obviously, just the onset of NIL and the compensation era for student athletes, the pressures of that, you know, it put pressures on everything else too, because we have to put so much focus and effort on driving that, because that ultimately leads to winning and success. And without winning and success, the financial challenges get even worse, right?
9: The Protect College Sports Act has cleared a Senate committee. Now what's next, Senator Schmidt?
11: We're in the Senate. We got to have 60 votes. I think that we will have 60 votes. That's my hope when we go back. It'll be the second bill up, and it could be come up pretty quickly, because the first bill, I don't know that that's actually going to proceed or not. So when we go back in September, right after Labor Day, this is going to be on deck, so to speak. So we're on the 5-yard line. We're hoping to punch it through.
9: No baseball last night. The Royals are in Toronto looking to expand their winning streak to 9 games, and the Cardinals hosting the Orioles.
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1: All right, let's see on our birthday list today. Country singer Jody Messina is 56 today. Country singer star Billy Ray Cyrus is 65 today. Of course, the achy breaky heart. Actress Blake Lively is 39. She was on Gossip Girl. Director and producer Tim Burton is 68. And charge of Edward Scissorhands, Beetlejuice, Nightmare Before Christmas, some of his big hits. Alexander Skarsgård is 50 today. He is Eric on True Blood. He's also in Big Little Lies, Succession, and more. Gene Simmons from Kiss is 77 today. Food host Rachel Ray is 58 today. Singer Elvis Costello is 72 today. And actor Blair Underwood got his start on L.A. Law. He is 62 today. So those are some of the folks celebrating birthdays today. Our birthdays brought to you by Rogers Heating and Air in Eldon. Lake Area weather forecast is next.
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1: 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It is going to be partly sunny today, high near 88. Tonight, mostly cloudy, low around 68. Partly sunny Wednesday with a high of 89. Partly cloudy Wednesday night, low 65. And Thursday, sunny with a high of 85. In the extended forecast, Friday through Sunday, partly cloudy. Highs 90 to 95 and lows 70 to 75. So not bad for shootout week here at the Lake of the Ozarks, getting a little warmer as the week rolls along. Lake of the Ozarks level is 658.9. Lake surface water temperature is 83. The Osage River level is 567.9. Light generation at Bagnell Dam and Truman Lake is 705.8. It is 70 degrees at the Lakes Weather Center, KS95. 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
23: Down the hammer, CJ Pop of Fox News. Treasury Secretary Scott Bessent laying down the law on Iran. Fox's Trey Yanks in Tel Aviv.
24: Among the new sanctions includes an expanded list of secondary sanctions targeting digital assets, technology, gold, aviation, and shipping. In addition, the Treasury Department sanctioned nearly 60 entities, individuals, and vessels in multiple jurisdictions. The actions go after what the department describes as a network of shadow fleet vessels operating across many different countries. Iranian officials threatened retaliation to the economic measures. Another tanker was struck in the Strait of Hormuz with an unknown projectile while transiting the U.S.-approved southern route. The vessel had damage caused to its engine room and was disabled.
23: President Trump pokes the bear, floating the idea of changing the name of Lake Ontario to Lake America, posting on Truth Social, since he does not expect to do much business with Ontario any longer. It's part of the trade dispute with Canada, which is expected to reveal its retaliatory tariffs today. Second Lady Usha Vance responding to Michigan Democratic Senate candidate Abdul El Sayed, who suggested Vance's grandfather would have rejected her.
25: I have to admit, I kind of laughed because, yes, I had never met JD's mama and papa, but I do know and love the children that they raised, you know, his mom, his aunt and uncle, and they have never been anything but incredibly loving. I mean, his aunt is like a second mother to me.
23: This from a Fox Friends exclusive that airs Wednesday morning. The U.S. Supreme Court hands President Trump a major victory.
26: It lifts a lower court block that prevented the administration from implementing key parts of Trump's March executive order, which called for the federal government to create lists of voters eligible to receive federal ballots. It requires states to provide information so the Postal Service can verify that voters on those lists are eligible.
23: That is Fox's Alex Hogan reporting. 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
32: Missouri Net News, I'm Matt Pilger. A 57-year-old woman was killed in a shooting Sunday night in north central Missouri's Moberly. Authorities are investigating it as a homicide. Police say the incident appears to be isolated and there is no danger to the public. The FBI sees a rise in threats and hoaxes at the start of the school year. Special Agent in Charge Chris Crocker tells KMOX,
33: I wouldn't say they're particularly common, but they do pop up every year.
32: And Missouri School Wastewater Testing Program looks for fentanyl and other drugs, giving districts a snapshot of potential substance use trends. Mike O'Connell with the Missouri Department of Public Safety says the pilot program produced some eye-opening results during the first year.
34: We found nitazenes, which are a specialized
2: highly lethal type of fentanyl.
32: This is Missouri Net.
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1: 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It is time now for the KS95 Community Calendar. The calendar today brought to you by the Kidwell Garber Funeral Homes are for sales in Laurie and the Kidwell Granite Works, offering prepaid burial plans, monument, and granite works. On the calendar, the Red Cross is urging eligible donors of all blood types to give blood or platelets as a national blood crisis continues. A blood drive taking place today from 12:30 until 5 at the Community Center in St. Elizabeth. It's Shootout Week on the Lake of the Ozarks. The Shootout Hall of Fame dinner and ceremony is tonight at the Encore. The Shootout on the Strip is Wednesday on the Bagnell Dam Strip. The street party runs from 4 until 10. Meet the racers. Get an up-close look at the high-performance boats. There will also be vendors and entertainment. You can learn more at lakeoftheozarksshootout.com. Food for Morgan County will be distributing food at their building, 305 West Newton and Versailles, Thursday from 10 until 2. If you have questions, call 789-7473. Bennett Springs State Park will host a public meeting Friday at 6. The town hall style meeting will give the public an opportunity to learn more about the park and its operations. Representatives from Missouri State Parks will provide information, answer questions, and hear comments from the public. The meeting will be held inside the Bennett Springs State Park Nature Center, Highway 64A, outside of Lebanon. The public is encouraged to attend, ask questions, and share feedback. MVETS Post 108, Highway Y and Y-14 in Rocky Mount is having a dinner Friday from 5 to 7. Fish and shrimp dinners are $15 for adults. There will be a program on monarch butterflies Saturday from 9 to 11 at Runge Conservation Nature Center in Jefferson City. Following a classroom presentation, participants will head outdoors to survey milkweed for monarch eggs and caterpillars. Registration is required. For more information, call 573-526-5544. The Versailles Saddle Club is having a ranch horse challenge this Saturday at noon at the arena in Versailles. The event includes ranch riding pattern, ranch rail and barrels, poles, and a mystery event. Entry is $10 per class or $25 for all day. For more information, 573-746-0526. And the Lake West Chamber of Commerce is having their 15th annual Free Kids Fishing Derby Sunday, September 13th at Captain Ron's in Sunrise Beach. 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Fishing is from 1 to 3. 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
7: This is meteorologist Ann Holliday with your KS95 Lake Area forecast. High-level clouds will move in today with a high 88. It'll be cloudy overnight till low 69, then mostly sunny tomorrow and a bit warmer with a high 89. Wednesday night, partly cloudy, our low 65, sunny and mid-80s expected by Thursday. For the time, temperature, and forecast anytime, you can call our KS95 weather phone at 378-2121.
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0: KS95, the Lake of the Ozarks, Country Station, Parker, McCollum, and Burn It Down. It is 819. Lake Area weather forecast coming up in just a bit. Also, Hardy on the way and Jelly Roll. Right now, check in with Jim Dykstra at Sacalaris Auto and Marine Group in Camdenton. Good morning, Jim.
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0: 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Beautiful day today, partly sunny, a little warmer than yesterday, high of 88. Tonight, mostly cloudy, low around 68. Wednesday, partly sunny, high 89. Wednesday night, partly cloudy, low 65. Thursday, sunny with a high of 85. And then Friday through Sunday will be partly cloudy, highs 90 to 95 and low 70 to 75. It is 70 degrees at the Lakes Weather Center, KS95. 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

0: 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That is Jelly Roll and Hands Up. It is 8:34. The Lake Area Weather Forecast coming up in just a bit. Also, Reba McEntire on the way, along with Luke Combs, his big hit, Be By You. That's just ahead here on KS95.
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1: Weather forecast for the Lake Area, partly sunny today, high near 88 tonight, mostly cloudy, low around 68. Wednesday, partly sunny, high 89. Wednesday night, partly cloudy, low 65. Thursday, high of 85, and then a little warmer Friday through Sunday for shootout events, highs 90 to 95 and lows 70 to 75. It is 72 at the Lakes Weather Center, KS95.
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0: 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That is Luke Combs and Be By You. It is 8:51, 9 minutes away from 9. Coming up in just a bit, we'll get to Bob Pretty with the Crosser Wide Missouri. Our news update at the top of the hour, and then the country sale. 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A happy birthday to Lacey Wells today. Hope Lacey has a wonderful day. Bob Pretty, next.
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11: It's early morning, daybreak, a community only beginning to stir, but others are wide awake. A band of angry men from Missouri directing their hatred against the abolitionist city of Lawrence, Kansas. The raid on Lawrence becomes the final straw in the Kansas-Missouri border war, which had been raging on and off for years and found new life in the Civil War. The raid also led to the creation of one of the most famous pieces of art in Missouri history. story in a minute.
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11: The coming of the Civil War had only given radicals on both sides of the border a semi-legitimate excuse to continue their own little war. Responsible persons on both sides of the border feared what would happen with such people becoming legitimate army officers. In the fall of 1861, the 7th Kansas Cavalry under Dr. Charles Jennison sacked Jackson County, killing suspected Southern sympathizers and those who just didn't want to obey them. Later that fall, James Lane brought his group, known as Red Legs, because of the red leggings they wore, to Osceola, and he burned it. Took $1 million in goods from it, and sacked Butler and Parkville. It was Lane's bunch that gained the still familiar term used to describe Kansans, Jayhawkers. Missouri, meanwhile, had its own group, which saw the war as a chance to satisfy long-held grudges and lusts for fame and wealth. One was led by William Clark Quantrill, a former Lawrence, Kansas resident, who would come to this side of the border during the war and become one of the state's most famous guerrillas. In the spring of 1862, he led his men into Kansas, raided Aubrey, then Olathe, brutally murdering settlers. General Thomas Ewing was the man in charge of the region, and in an effort to cut down on those raids, Ewing ordered the arrest of women known to be wives, mistresses, or close relatives of Quantrill's band. They were jailed in Kansas City, but on August 14th, the decrepited three-story brick building that they were in collapsed and crushed four of the women and injured several more. Quantrill flew into a rage. He organized 450 men from Jackson County, determined to raid Lawrence, find Jim Lane, and bring him back to Missouri for hanging. But Lane, also a senator, fled from his home in his nightshirt and hid in a cornfield. The national outcry in the wake of the Lawrence massacre demanded a halt to guerrilla warfare. Lane threatened to organize Kansans and invade Missouri, cleaning out the state. But Ewing stepped in at this point and told Lane the United States would block any intrusion by Kansas residents, compounding the revenge problem. Then Ewing issued Military Order No. 11, telling residents of Jackson, Cass, Bates, and parts of Vernon counties they had 15 days to get out. Loyal families could take all the grain to nearby military installations where it would be guarded in their absence. Any grain not delivered would be destroyed. The effect of this was to reduce sanctuaries for the guerrillas and cut off their supplies of grain to their horses. For years afterwards, the area was known as the Burnt District. But the guerrillas got to things first. At least they did for some, and they either took, destroyed, or burned the rest. The region truly became a province for the outlaws now, and federal troops were out in double danger because of this order. Missouri's state treasurer, artist George Caleb Bingham, opposed the move. He told Ewing, "I will make you infamous as far as pen and brush are able." His painting, simply entitled Order No. 11, became one of the most famous paintings he ever did, nationally famous. Although Order 11 didn't stop the border troubles, it reduced them. The new problems which arose now were that guerrillas moved on to other parts of the state for their destruction and their purposes. For November of 1863, he issued Order No. 20 that allowed loyal citizens back into that area. Failing all else, though, General Ewing had to issue the original order, No. 11, on this date, the 25th of August in 1863.
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17: Lake America, I'm Therese Crowley, Fox News. Canada preparing to unveil new retaliatory tariffs against the U.S. after failing to take the U.S. deal. It's Canada's response after President Trump told Canadian leaders to fall in line or face far worse consequences than the tariffs already imposed, and now posting he's considering renaming Lake Ontario as Lake America, in that we don't expect to be doing much business with Ontario any longer.
18: President Trump posting on Truth Social and part. On January 1st, 2027, tariffs on all cars, trucks, both large and small, automotive parts and steel will be increased to 50%. Built in the U.S. and there are zero tariffs, Canada will be treated like a state no longer. The goods represent about 5% of Canadian exports to the U.S. and are worth roughly $20 billion. Canada is responding. Dollar-for-dollar retaliatory tariffs take effect September 8th, targeting U.S. sectors, including steel and dairy.
17: Fox Business' Lydia Hu. President Trump also posting the failing Islamic Republic is not paying large segments of their military while killing protesters, a humanitarian crisis of epic proportions and must be stopped now. As the U.S. Treasury applies the final economic squeeze.
19: Treasury Secretary Scott Bessent launched Operation Economic Outcast, warning of strong sanctions against nations doing business with Iran.
20: It is now a time for world leaders to make a decision between prosperity and isolation.
19: Bessent says a process of level setting is underway to let countries know what is expected of them.
20: It is no longer acceptable to operate in the gray spaces of this conflict.
19: Iran's currency hit a record low Monday, and the United Arab Emirates announced last week it is suspending all trade.
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26: Missouri Net News, I'm Matt Pilger. Missouri Attorney General Catherine Hanaway says a Marys County contractor in central Missouri has pleaded guilty to defrauding customers through his construction business. Authorities say Gene Matlock took large upfront payments for home projects and then failed to complete the work. A court ordered him to pay nearly $192,000 in restitution to Missouri victims. Students are back in classrooms across Missouri, and Missouri State Highway Patrol Lieutenant Eric Brown says motorists need to know about tougher penalties for drivers who illegally pass stop school buses.
27: Definitely going to be zero tolerance now.
26: Missouri experts have published some tips they admit are for the birds. MU Extension's forestry specialist Hank Stelzer says some woodlands need to be thinned out to benefit birds.
28: You're also encouraging better wood on those residual trees. And you're also improving the health of the forest.
26: This is Missouri Net.
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2: I'm Stacey Johnson, and this is your Lake Expo News Cut. Rick Huntsman, a longtime well-known member of the Lake of the Ozarks community, died last week. Huntsman spent years working at J.B. Hooks in Lake Ozark. Friends and former co-workers remembered him for his hospitality, steady presence, and the way he made people feel welcome. Celebration of life details are still pending through Hedges Scott Millard Funeral Home. A 64-year-old St. Charles man died after a single vehicle crash Sunday afternoon on Highway 54. Troopers say his Ford F-250 went off the road near Route A, hit two guardrails, then traveled down an embankment and struck signs and trees. He was taken to Lake Regional Hospital, where he was later pronounced dead. The crash marked the fifth tragic fatality this month in the region. And boaters from across the country will hit Lake of the Ozarks on Friday for the Poly Lotto Shootout Poker Run. The event begins with breakfast at 8 in the morning at Dog Days in Osage Beach, followed by a required captain's meeting at 10. Participants will travel to waterfront stops around the lake, collecting poker chips before turning in their hands at Shady Gators by 6 in the evening. The popular Shootout Week event also helps raise money for local charities. You can register now. This has been your Lake Expo News Cut. All this news and more at lakeexpo.com.
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0: His resting place was not where it is today.
1: After he passed away in Langtree, his son brought him here in Del Rio to be buried here in Del Rio, and he was buried at one of the local cemeteries. After they made the movie about him, The Life and Times of Judge Webb Being with Paul Newman, people started flocking to Del Rio to see his gravesite where he was buried.
0: The increased visitors to the town of Del Rio was a welcome boost to the economy. But those same visitors also became a challenge.
1: While they were here, they were trampling the other gravestones. They were actually breaking off pieces of his gravestone to take as a souvenir for themselves. So the city thought that it would be a good idea to actually move him and his son to somewhere where it would be more secure.
0: And so Bean and his son came to rest here on the museum grounds. Their markers under the large shade trees are often visited, as well as a replica of the saloon where he handed down law over in Langtree, Texas.
1: People come from all around the world just to see where he's buried. But we do have a replica for the people who are not going to Langtree. They can kind of see what his saloon and his courtroom look like.
0: Roy's son, Sam, died just 4 years after his father in 1907. Both markers remain a piece of history that visitors will drive many miles yet to see today. Traveling the countryside in Del Rio, Texas, I'm Andrew McRae.

0: This is meteorologist Ann Holliday with your KS95 Lake Area forecast. High-level clouds will move in today with a high 88. It'll be cloudy overnight till low 69, then mostly sunny tomorrow and a bit warmer with a high 89. Wednesday night, partly cloudy, our low 65, sunny and mid-80s expected by Thursday. For the time, temperature, and forecast anytime, you can call our KS95 weather phone at 378-2121.
1: Thank you very much, Dan, for the weather update. It is 74 degrees at KS95 as we get ready for the country sale on a Tuesday. 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We do ask you follow our rules. 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No more than three items per call. 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We are ready for caller number one. You're on the country sale. Good morning.
2: Good morning. 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I'll take $100 for both of them. 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
2: 284-9867. Yep.
1: All right. Thank you very much. That is caller number one on the country sale, AC for RV. And the number to call there, 284-9867, 284-9867. Caller number two, you're on the country sale. Good morning.
4: Morning. How you doing?
1: I'm doing fine. Thank you.
4: There's a big old sale going on. On Highway 52 at the Tuscumbia, in the building right next to the cemetery out there. And also, I've also got a big old antique, it's an antique TV stand with shelves and glass doors in it for sale. And then I also got a big old Chani cabinet with the light and glass doors and everything for sale. And it's also an antique. And, on those two things, the numbers they can call is 573-375-0742.
1: 375-0742.
4: Uh-huh.
1: All right. Thank you very much.
4: Thank you.
1: That is caller number two on the country sale. They're having a big rummage sale, Highway 52 in Tuscumbia, the building next to the cemetery. Also, he's got an antique TV stand, and he's got a china cabinet. The number to call there is 375-0742. 375-0742. Call number three. You're on the country sale. Good morning.
5: Good morning. I have two items. I have an antique grandfather clock, and I'd like $400 for it, and it's in perfect

0: just like new condition. And I also have a roll top desk that is antique, and it's been passed down through three or four generations, and I'd like to have about $500 for it. I also have a garage sale in Columbia this weekend, this coming weekend, and if anybody needs any information for that or want to call me, it's 573-289-4932.
1: 289-4932?
0: Correct.
1: Okay, all right. Thank you very much.
0: Thank you.
1: That is caller number three on the Country Sale. He's got the antique grandfather clock, and he's going to be having a garage sale in Columbia this weekend. You want more information or directions, 289-4932, 289-4932. Caller number four, you're on the Country Sale. Good morning.
2: Good morning, JT. We have a Vizio soundbar system with a wireless subwoofer. 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We're also asking $125 for that. We are in the Shawnee Bend area of Sunrise Beach. They will have to leave a voicemail or text, 573-286-5.
1: 2-8-6-5-4-7-7.
2: Yes, sir.
1: All right. Thank you very much. That is caller number four on the Country Sale. 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
4: Good morning. This morning I am looking for a really big window air conditioner unit, something like close to 25,000 BTUs. Anybody have anything, I'd sure appreciate a phone call. My phone number is 573-280-4251.
1: 280-4251.
4: Yes, sir.
1: All right. Caller number six on the Country Sale is at 280-4251. 280-4251 for caller number six on the Country Sale. Caller number seven, you're on. Good morning.
5: Yes, good morning, young man. This is a banjo man calling.
1: Hello, sir.
5: I got a question for you. Why shouldn't you trust a set of stairs?
1: I don't know why.
5: Oh, they're always up to something.
1: Always up to something. There you go.
5: Yeah. I tell you what I need. I fell almost over again. I'm in a wheelchair, but the one I've got is borrowed. But it's so, my right arm, I can't turn it. I'm looking for somebody that would have a small electric one that I could just use around the house, because I can't, right now I'm having trouble with my right arm just kind of turning around on it. So maybe someone would have them. They're not used anyway. They might give me a call on. But we want everybody to have a good day. And I miss my cards and everything. I got a couple of cards, but please continue if you can. And I love my radio station. I get letters that said, I love to hear the joke. So, but we hope we make everybody smile today. And if they want to give me a call, you got my number at 660-529-3334. It don't have to be a big wheelchair, just a small one enough to get me around the house.
1: Okay. All right. So, thank you very much.
5: Thank you.
1: That is call number seven, Banjo Man up in Slater, looking for a small electric wheelchair, 660-529-3334. Caller number eight, you're on the Country Sale. Good morning.
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7: Hey, good morning, and we're all back at the lake.
1: Are you back at the lake? I was wondering. I wasn't sure where you'd be today. So
7: we had several guys running yesterday, and including me. We got everything back. It's not really organized or set up, but everything is here somewhere.
1: It's there somewhere. So, all right. Well, that's one good thing. So
7: we're able to get we got rid of the fair dust, and but the fog is still kind of lingering.
1: I get it. I only went to the fair one night. I went to Little Big Town, and it was a very late night, and I was still in the fog yesterday. So,
7: yeah, it was kind of a crazy couple weeks. We were actually there for about a total of 3 weeks, but when the fair started, it was just it was hot, and we got hit with air conditioners, and we finally caught up the second week when it started to cool off, and then that last weekend we got hit with more air conditioners. So it was definitely busy, and but we did get everybody taken care of. We had everybody had air by Saturday night, so they were all happy, and they can take their camper back home and not have to worry about getting it fixed somewhere.
1: That is a good deal.
7: That is, and that's kind of the big thing up there. Is a lot of them folks, they're out in the rural areas, and they don't have a dealer anywhere near, so if they can get it fixed at the fair while we're there, then they can just take it home and put it up and don't have to worry about it. And man, there is just very busy, and I don't know what we're going to do next year. Supposedly they're adding the 500 more sites, so it's going to be even more crazy, but we got a year to plan for that. And in the meantime, we're getting everything back here, and the RVs that we had at the show there in the fair, if they didn't sell, the rebate still stays on them, so that does not go away, and they stay at that price until they're sold. So we got some really good deals on new campers that we'll get all set up here in the next couple days. We also are rotating out some of our rentals, so we're going to have a few used ones that will be coming in here, and we got a couple trades too. So we're going to have a lot of changes happening this week, and everything's kind of all over the place right now. But if you are looking for a good deal on a new one or a used one, give us a call. Let us know what you're looking for, and we'll kind of sort through our 20 acres here and figure out what we got and where it's at. And definitely some really good deals, though. So if you want to come by and see us here at the top of Laurie, you can do that Monday through Saturday from 9 to 5. Like I said, that we got everything scattered. So it'll be a couple days for us to get it sorted out. But we'll get that done and get it on the web. Our service department, hopefully we get everybody back to normal there, and you can find them Tuesday through Saturday from 9 to 5. Of course, anytime online at aokrvs.com. And if you have any questions, give us a call at 374-8113.
1: I was going to say, you know what you've got, you just might not know where it's at, right?
7: That is the problem right now, yeah. And at least it's not going to be 100. We're going to go out here and shuffle the lot around and before it gets to 100 next weekend.
1: All right. Well, that sounds good, Monty. Thank you very much.
7: All right, JT. Talk to you later.
1: All right. 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Caller number 9, you're on the country sale. Good morning.
8: Good morning. 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
9: Yes, this morning I've got an antique shelf clock. It's an 8-day, winds, strikes on the hour and half hour. I recently had it, the works clean, so it runs good. I'd like $125 for that. And I've also got a propeller for a Mercury outboard. I think it's for around 100 horse. It's like new. I'd like to take 50 for it. And I still have that large trunk. I had a woman going to come look at it, but she must have got lost. Anyway, I'm going to put it back on. It's wood and leather, and about 42 by 26. It has two trays in it, and I was asking $75 for it. And I guess about $125 for that clock. My number's 573-280-5192.
1: 280-5192.
9: Yes, thank you.
1: All right. That is car number one on the country sale. He's got the antique shelf clock, the Mercury outboard prop, and he's got an antique trunk. And the number there is 280-5192. 280-5192 for caller number 10 on the country sale. Lines are open at 1-800-251-KS95 or 378-KS95. You want to join us here on the country sale. Let's see, that email, they emailed it and then they got through, so we won't need to do that one. Well, this is caller number 11. You're on the country sale. Good morning.
10: Good morning. Yeah, I've got a Barina sewing chair, $100. And I've got a table. It's been refinished. It's a, kind of like a school table. School kids. It's 2x3. Got a drawer. I want $20 for it. And I'm Osage Beach, 816-266-7624.
1: 816-266-7624.
10: Right.
1: All right. Thank you very much.
10: Thank you.
1: That is caller number 11 on the country sale, the sewing chair and also the school table. The number there is 816-266-7624 for caller number 11 on the country sale. 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Caller 12, you're on the country sale. Good morning.
11: Yeah, this morning I have a three-point boom pole. You put this on the back of your tractor if you want to move stuff around. It's category one pins on it. I'd take $125 for it. And I've got several drop seeders here. 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And I've got a big mower deck. It's one of those green ones, John Deere brand. The drive-over ones are really heavy-duty ones. It's things like brand new. It fits, I think, the 3000 series tractors. I want $1,600 for it. I'm up here by Sedalia, and my phone number is 660-221-4205.
1: 660-221-4205.
11: That's correct. Thank you.
1: That is call number 12 on the country sale, three-point boom pole, also the cedars and the mower deck, 660-221-4205 for caller number 12. Caller number 13, you're on the country sale. Good morning.
12: Yeah, I'm looking for some scuba diving gear, BCD tanks, weights,
13: scuba diving stuff, whatever. 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It is the manual shift. It's a 07 model. It's the last year they made the manual. 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It's got a little over 1,000 miles on it. I'll take $4,500 for it if anybody's interested. 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Some of them that was able to help me out. 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My phone number is 417-733-0789, and thank you very much.
1: 417-733-0789.
13: Yes, yes. Thank
1: you. All right. Thank you very much. 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Good morning.
14: Yes, sir. 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Today I have a 7-inch wet tile saw for sale in good condition. 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For more information, call 417-588-4573, and I'm just south of Camdenton.
1: 417-588-4573.
14: Yes, sir. Thank you.
1: That is caller number 14 on the country sale, the tile saw for sale, the 16-foot trailer, and the Oliver tractor. 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You're on the country sale. Good morning.
15: Good morning, JT. I have 3 items for sale. 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I also have 2 shop manuals. One is for 1989 to 1993 Ford Ranger or Bronco 2 vehicles. Haynes is the printer on that. 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I'd like $20 for that. I'm in the Eldon area, and I can be reached at 286-9984.
1: 286-9984.
15: Thank you, sir.
1: All right, thank you. 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Got a BB rifle for sale, also a couple of shop manuals for a Bronco 2 and for the gas engines at 286-9984. 286-9984 for call number 15 on the country sale. 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Good morning.
16: Good morning. Thank you. Today I have a surge protector for a camper. It's 30-amp surge guard is the name of it. I'd take $25 for that. It's brand new. 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It's white in color, wood. It converts to a toddler bed. It's a nice, heavy bed with a mattress. 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So it's a hardware for a camper. It's an awning hardware. Phone number in the Jeff City area is 573-338-7727. Thank you very much.
1: 338-7727.
16: Correct.
1: Have All right. Thank you very much. That is call number 16 on the country sale. He's got the RV surge protector, also the baby bed and the RV arning hardware at 338-7727. 338-7727. 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You're on the country sale. Good morning.
17: Good morning. I have a 200-gallon North Star skid sprayer made for spraying water or chemicals or like orchard spraying or whatever you can come up with a use for. I'm asking, well, I'm taking offers. I'll take offers on it. And my phone number is 573-539-9757. Again, my number is 3997.
1: Okay, I think we got it. All right, caller number 17 on the country sale has got the 2-gallon sprayer, and the number there is 539-9757. 539-9757. Well, Ronette Edgar with Remax Lifestyles Realty in Versailles, they are busy this morning. She says she's in a meeting she can't get out of, but she wants to remind you, if you are buying, selling, or trading, you need to check with Remax Lifestyles Realty and the Ronette Edgar team in Versailles. They will help you find the right property if you're buying, or if you're selling, they'll help find the right buyer and get you the most out of that property. And they are proud to be a part of the community and the Lake of the Ozarks, and they're going to be out helping and volunteering this weekend at the Cannonball Run at Captain Ron. So they invite you to come out, check out all the fun stuff. There's events going on at Captain Ron's all week. Coming up on Thursday, they've got the Sea Hag Fun Run. Also Thursday night is the benefit auction starting at 6 and live music by Christiana. Then on Friday, it is the Landlubbers Fun Run. That is from 11 until 5 at Captain Ron's. Plus Saturday, there's a car show, a sandcastle building contest, and the Cannonball Wave Runner raffle. 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And also look for Ronette Edgar and the Remax Lifestyles Realty team at the Cannonball Run. If you have any questions, call Ronette's office, 573-569-4388, 573-378-9601 for Remax Lifestyles Realty and the Ronette Edgar team. Caller number 18, you're on the country sale. Good morning.
18: Yes, good morning. I am looking for an 8x10 or a 10x12 yard shed, garden shed. If anybody has one with the capability of delivering it or without the capability, I can find somebody to deliver it. Please give me a call at 573-981-2353, and I am in the Kamloops and Missouri area. Thank you very much.
1: 981-2353.
18: Yes, sir.
1: All right. Thank you very much. That is caller number 18 on the country sale, looking for the yard shed, the garden shed, at 981-2353, 981-2353. Caller number 19, you're on the country sale. Good morning.
19: Good morning. My husband is looking for a 3-point fertilizer spreader, and the number is 433-6985.
1: That's a 573 number?
19: Yes.
1: 573-433-6985.
19: Yes.
1: Okay, thank you. Looking for a 3-point fertilizer spreader at 573-433-6985. That's one of those exchanges we got to ask, because there's 433 in Tipton, and that's 660. And then I think the 433 she's at is, it's down south somewhere. I can't remember exactly where that's at down that way. Crocker or something like that. But anyway, she's in the 573 area code, 433-6985. Caller number 20, you're on the country sale. Good morning.
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1: 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And the Gravois Mills area, it's 573-789-9060. 789-9060. Caller number 22, you're on the country sale. Good morning.
0: Good morning. My name is Brent. I got a 2012 Impala. It's got 171,000 miles on it. Starts, runs, and drives. Newer tires, cold AC. Located in Eldon. Telephone number 816-456-4408. I got it down to the price of $3,500. Just needing to get rid of it. I currently drive it back and forth from Eldon to Jefferson City every day. It's not perfect, but it makes that drive back and forth.
1: All right.
0: Thank you.
1: 816-456-4408.
0: That's correct.
1: All right. Thank you very much.
0: Thank you.
1: That is caller number 22 on the country sale, the Impala for sale. The number to call there is 816-456-4408 for caller number 22. Caller number 23, you're on the country sale. Good morning.
21: Good morning. 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
1: 913-244-5754.
21: Yes, sir.
1: All right. 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
22: Good morning. 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I'd like to get rid of it for him. So give me a call at 573-569-5678.
1: 569-5678.
22: Correct.
1: Thank you. That is call number 24 on the country sale. It's got the dust collection system and then also some saws. And the number there is 569-5678. 569-5678 for caller number 24 on the country sale. 1-800-251-KS95 or 378-KS95. You want to join us here on the country sale this morning to buy, sell, and trade. 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
1: 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Get you in with us on the Country Sale this morning. We are ready for caller number 25. You're on the Country Sale. Good morning.
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1: 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What is it? 948. Caller number 27 is going to be an email. They have a 1970 F600 Ford flatbed truck. It's got a 16-foot Parker's bed on it. It's got a front rack and a good Heil hoist. It is $2,500. They also have a 300-gallon diesel tank stand for $200, and they had a set of four aluminum rims off of a 2006 Mercury Grand Marquis. Those are $65. And the number to call there is 660-343-3676 for call number 27, 660-343-3676 for caller number 27 on the Country Sale. You want to join us? 1-800-251-KS95 or 378-KS95. As I know, this is a big shootout weekend at the Lake of the Ozarks. We were talking about the Cannonball Run earlier. Also, the Lake of the Ozarks shootout tonight. It is the Hall of Fame induction, and they got four members going into the Hall of Fame: Joe Cardella, Mark Hansen, Chad Prater, and Christopher Wagner. That is a ceremony being held tonight at the Encore. And then tomorrow night is the big shootout street party on the Bagnell Dam Strip. Admission is free, and you can come out and see the boats up close. You can visit with the drivers. There'll be all kinds of vendors and fun stuff going on. Now, Bagnell Dam Boulevard tomorrow, if you travel through that area, it's going to be closed from 8 a.m. to 11 p.m. from School Road to the dam. They will have the detour available around Valley Road. There'll be lots of designated parking areas and shuttles, but I expect a lot of crowd and a lot of traffic on Bagnell Dam Boulevard all day tomorrow. And again, the dam will be closed from 8 a.m. until 11 p.m. for the shootout on the strip. That is taking place tomorrow on the Bagnell Dam Strip. Caller number 28, you're on the Country Sale. Good morning.
23: 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Hey, today I have got a 28-foot Wilderness travel trailer made by Fleetwood. 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
1: 981-1864.
23: Yes, sir. 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
1: Okay. 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We will get to caller number 29 in a moment. Right now, Mark is with us from Martin Metal, northeast of Versailles. Hi, Mark.
5: Hi, JT. Here I is. And yeah. There you are.
1: That's right.
5: Beautiful morning. My goodness.
1: Oh, yeah. You cannot. I mean, you go outside, didn't feel the heat in the air this morning. It was very nice.
5: No. No, it was very, very pleasant. And windows were even rolled down on the truck on the way into work. No air conditioning. So it was,
1: yep.
5: It was pretty comforting for a change, that's for sure. But you guys got a big weekend coming up, it sounds like.
1: With oh, yeah. Yeah. We'll be out and about with the shootout. Lots of events going on there. So.
5: Right. And going to be a lot of traffic on the road, so everybody just take it nice and easy. You'll get there. Don't get in any big rush, and well, hopefully everybody will come through it, you know, unharmed, and they'll be all safe and sound. And I hear they're expecting a pretty good turnout for the shootout this year. So
1: I would expect so. Careful. It's probably going to be a beautiful week for it, so I would expect a big crowd. So.
5: Right. Well, I saw the weary workers and co-workers coming back from the state fair. And it takes it out of you a little bit, but it's always fun to go up there and have a good time with the folks. And a lot of folks stopped by and talked to us, and we're pleasant. I've been very pleasant, and it was a great time talking with you, and we appreciate you doing that. Right now, I'm working on the new monthly specials. It's hard to believe it's going to be September. I mean, my gosh, time is flying by, and I'll kind of let the cat out of the bag a little bit. We usually don't do this, but next month's residential special is going to be a four-bedroom home. So you can look forward to seeing that at martinmetal.com. Just another week left with our August specials, and they are at martinmetal.com, of course. You can see those and the Ag special and anything that you might need to have customized or anything like that. Let us know. We'll point you in the right direction and see if we can't help you out with that. Keep in mind, we do have a full-service lumber yard out here, truss plant. We have our laminated post facility here that we make our own laminated post. So if you're in need of some of those, don't hesitate to give one of the quality salespeople a call here, and they'll be more than happy to set you up. JT, don't overdo it this weekend, and stay safe, my friend.
1: All right, I appreciate it. Thank you very much, Mark.
5: All right, take it easy, buddy.
1: All right, that is Mark at Martin Metal, northeast of Versailles, Highway C, Highway E to Highway K. Caller number 29, you're on the country sale. Good morning.
6: Yeah, I have a 2015 Chevy Silverado. It's 4x4, has air, and it needs some work. And I'm asking $7,500 for it. My number is 573-539-7549.
1: 539-7549.
6: Yes, sir.
1: All right. Thank you very much.
6: Thank you.
1: That is call number 29 on the country sale. He has got a Chevy Silverado that Bailey Zimmerman sings about. 539-7549. 539-7549 for caller number 29 on the country sale. We are just about to wind things down here on the country sale this morning. I'm going to give you just a moment or two to call in before we wrap things up this morning. If you want to get in with us on the country sale today, we're going to have to get out of here on time this morning. Country sale today brought to you by AOK RV Sales and Service on Highway 5 in Laurie, Remax Lifestyles Realty, the Ronette Edgar team, Martin Metal, northeast of Versailles, also Clark Warehouse Tire and Auto, California Chrysler, Dodge, Jeep, and Ram, and Crown Power and Equipment west of Eldon on Highway 52, all sponsors of the country sale today. We will do it again tomorrow at 9:05 here on KS95. Have a wonderful day.
7: Better understanding how the president's recent moves will impact consumers and beef producers. Hello, I'm Megan Grebner with Healthy Living on Brownfield. Last week, President Trump announced a move to suspend out-of-quota import tariffs on beef for the next 90 days. He says it's going to lower beef prices by 25%. Josh St. Peters, the executive vice president for the Illinois Beef Association, details what that actually looks like for consumers.
8: We have about 20 weeks left in this year, okay? The average U.S. consumer eats about a pound of beef a week. So for each American, there's about 20 pounds of beef left for them in 2026 based on today's average consumption habits, right? And so if you believe that they were going to save 25% on that, that's a pretty small amount of savings over the next 90 days. It's a pretty minuscule impact in most people's pocketbooks, right?
7: But what about producers? St. Peter's sells Brownfield.
8: What we are going to do is absolutely put family farmers and beef producers on the ropes in a way that may cost us domestic beef production in the long run. And that's a permanent change that I think we need to be very careful about putting at risk.
7: I'm Megan Grebner with Healthy Living on Brownfield.
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0: 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Okay. What about now? That's Morgan Wallen.
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12: I'm meteorologist Jennifer Nairamore with KS95 Lake Area Forecast. The latest weather computer model runs are pretty much holding off on any wet weather for the next few days. If we see anything at all, it'll be extremely isolated. Dry today, lots of sun, the high upper 80s. Tonight, partly cloudy, a low upper 60s. We are sunny for tomorrow, the high back to the upper 80s. Dry weather on tap Thursday and Friday. For the time, temperature, and forecast anytime, call the KS95 weather phone at 378-2121.

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0: bet you never thought you'd be such a wonderful, irresistible human being, listening to all this great country music. But we have always had faith in you, and you are killing it. 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

0: Right. While keeping an eye on what your kids are doing online, OpenAI announcing ChatGPT for teens. 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

0: His tour is shaping up to be one of the biggest ones of the summer. 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
16: I'm meteorologist Jennifer Nairamore with KS95, Lake Area Forecast. The latest weather computer model runs are pretty much holding off on any wet weather for the next few days. If we see anything at all, it'll be extremely isolated. Dry today, lots of sun, the high upper 80s. Tonight, partly cloudy, a low upper 60s. We are sunny for tomorrow, the high back to the upper 80s. Dry weather on tap Thursday and Friday. For the time, temperature and forecast anytime, call the KS95 weather phone at 378-2121.
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1: An unprovoked attack. I'm Lisa Brady, Fox News. That's how Ontario's premier describes higher tariffs on some Canadian goods as Canada retaliates.
2: U.S. exports of steel, milk, farm equipment, and household appliances will face anywhere from a 15 to a 50% tariff in Canada starting next month. Canadian officials announced retaliatory measures on about $20 billion of American goods following new tariffs imposed on Canadian products by President Trump over the weekend.
1: Fox's Jared Halpern at the White House. Canadian officials say their goal is to protect their companies, also offering a support package for impacted workers. President Trump accuses Canada of taking advantage of U.S. industries for years, threatening more tariff increases in January after trade talks broke down. Iran's foreign ministry accuses the U.S. of bullying over new sanctions aimed at isolating Iran economically. Meantime, the foreign ministers of Iran and Oman just out with a joint statement saying they discussed using a phased framework to restore safe navigation through the Strait of Hormuz.
3: Early this morning, another tanker was struck in the Strait of Hormuz with an unknown projectile while transiting the U.S.-approved southern route. The vessel had damage caused to its engine room and was disabled.
1: Fox's Trey Yingst in Tel Aviv. President Trump posting a warning earlier that any boat laying new mines in the Strait's international waters will be destroyed. Voters have primaries to settle in several states today, including South Carolina, where Senator Darlene Graham is finishing her late brother Lindsey's term, is facing Congressman Ralph Norman in a runoff for the Republican spot on the November ballot.
4: I've been working really hard going around the entire state because it's important to me to hear from the people of South Carolina and what's important to them.
1: Graham has the president's endorsement. Norman argues he's more experienced for the job. Oklahoma voters have ballot measures to consider, and Republicans are choosing a nominee for governor. In Georgia, Democrats have a runoff to finish the term of the late Congressman David Scott. 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
8: I'm Jerry Willis, and this is the Fox Business Report.
9: Stocks are holding up. Investors appear to be taking in stride the economic sanctions revealed by Treasury Secretary Scott Bessent against Iran. Consumer sentiment fell this month. The Conference Board's index slipped to 89.4 from 90.2 in July. Those surveyed are feeling better about business and labor market conditions. Bitcoin briefly topped $80,000 for the first time since May. The turmoil in the Treasury markets has made Bitcoin more attractive. Sales of new single-family homes slipped in July. New home sales were down 10.5%. Economists say higher mortgage rates are impacting sales. And Apple is releasing new computers. They'll ship in mid-September. The devices are a Mac Mini and Mac Studio with faster chips for AI. That's your Fox Business Report. I'm Jenny Coselda. Invested in you.
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11: Good afternoon. It is 81 degrees with a heat index of 86. I'm Colton Taylor with this KS95 news update. A Miller County Sheriff's deputy was involved in a crash Monday evening while responding with his lights and siren activated. Missouri State Highway Patrol says the crash happened at around 7 o'clock in Eldon at 4th Street and Grand Avenue. A 20-year-old Hannibal woman driving a Mitsubishi Mirage struck the passenger side of the deputy's patrol vehicle. The 32-year-old deputy, the woman, and a 19-year-old passenger from Eldon suffered minor injuries and were taken to Lake Regional Hospital. A Kaiser woman suffered serious injuries in a one-vehicle crash Monday evening in Camden County. Missouri State Highway Patrol says the crash happened at around 6:45 on Highway D at Locust Road. A 48-year-old woman was driving a Honda Element when it went off the road, skidded across the roadway, and struck a tree before overturning. She was not wearing a seatbelt and was taken to Lake Regional Hospital. The Lake of the Ozarks Shootout will induct four new members into the Bob Morgan Memorial Hall of Fame tonight at the Encore in Lake Ozark. This year's inductees are Joe Cardella, Mark Hansen, Chad Prater, and Christopher Wagner. Cardella is the first personal watercraft competitor inducted after setting a shootout PWC record of 121 miles per hour last year. Hansen is being recognized for more than 15 years of participation in multiple class victories. Prater has multiple Top Gun titles in his Hammer Down Baja, and Wagner is being honored for more than a decade of volunteer leadership, sponsorship, and service to the shootout. The shootout street party is tomorrow on the Bangal Dam Strip. Admission is free. Bangal Dam Boulevard will be closed from 8 a.m. to 11 p.m. from School Road to the dam. A detour will be available around Valley Road. Expect heavy traffic and crowds with designated parking available. Missouri families facing food insecurity will receive help through this year's Drive to Feed Kids. Missouri Farmers Care says that the program will provide more than 825,000 meals to Missouri children and families. More than 850 FFA members packed more than 252,000 meals during the Missouri State Fair. Missouri 4-H clubs provided another 250,000 meals, while additional donations and grants brought that total to 825,000 meals. The donations for Drive to Feed Kids are distributed by Feeding Missouri, the organization that oversees the state's six regional food banks. I'm Colton Taylor with this KS95 News Update. MissouriNet News and your Lake Area forecast are coming up.
12: MissouriNet News. I'm Cameron Connor. Every Missouri school district will now be part of the state's wastewater drug testing program, a major expansion from last year's voluntary pilot project. Mike O'Connell with the Missouri Department of Public Safety says schools won't all be tested at once, but the goal is statewide coverage.
13: This will be divided up across the state to get rural, suburban, urban, and then those results are shared with the districts. They're testing for cocaine, methamphetamine, fentanyl.
12: Results from the testing will be posted online and shared with school districts. Sampling is expected to begin in mid-September. And Missouri has now reported more than 2,150 cyclospora cases linked to a summer outbreak. State officials say 2,152 cases have been confirmed, up from 1,950 the previous week. The increase was the smallest weekly jump reported this month. This is MissouriNet News.
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17: Services are pending with the Windmill Ridge Funeral Service of California. 86-year-old Barbara A. Donnington died August 19th at the Lori Care Center. Visitation for Barbara Donnington will be today from 6 to 7 with a celebration of life to follow at 7 at the Kidwell Garber Lori Sunrise Beach Chapel. Memorial suggested to Hospice Compassus. 71-year-old Penny Lynn Pat of Climax Springs died August 15th. Services are pending with the Allie Homenhow Funeral Home of Camdenton. 57-year-old Victoria Jensen of Columbia died August 25th. Arrangements for Victoria Jensen are pending with the Allie Homenhow Funeral Home of Camdenton. 82-year-old Lorene Hagenhoff of Meta died August 21st at Capital Region Medical Center in Jeff City. Visitation for Lorene Hagenhoff will be Thursday from 9 to 11 at St. Cecilia Catholic Church in Meta. Massive Christian burial will be at 11. Interment will be held in the St. Cecilia Cemetery. Memorial suggested to the cemetery with arrangements under the direction of the Fantricus Funeral Home of Meta. 71-year-old William Bill Taggart Jr. of California died August 14th. Visitation for Bill Taggart Jr. will be Thursday from 11 to noon at the Bowling Cantrell Funeral Home of California. Memorial service will follow at noon. Memorial suggested to the California Nutrition Center. 104-year-old Mary Eckert of Gravois Mills died August 5th. Graveside service for Mary Eckert will be Thursday at 1 at the Garber Memorial Estate Cemetery in Lori. Arrangements under the direction of the Kidwell Garber Lori Sunrise Beach Chapel. 73-year-old Sherry K. Wilson of California died August 22nd in Kansas City. Visitation will be Friday from 6 to 8 at the Main Street Baptist Church in California. Funeral services for Sherry K. Wilson will be Saturday at 11 at the Main Street Baptist Church of California. Interment will follow at the California City Cemetery. Memorial suggested to the church or the charity of the donor's choice in care of the Windmill Ridge Funeral Service of California. 74-year-old Mary F. Scrap Pershall of Eldon died August 18th at the University Hospital in Columbia. Visitation for Mary Pershall will be Saturday, August 29th from 10 to 11, with a celebration of life to follow at 11 at the New Life Assembly of God Church in Barnett. Private family interment will be at the Big Rock Cemetery at a later date, with arrangements under the direction of Phillips Funeral Home. Private family interment will be at the Big Rock Cemetery at a later date, with arrangements under the direction of Phillips Funeral Home of Eldon. 75-year-old

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1: I'm meteorologist Jennifer Nairamore with KS95 Lake Area Forecast. The latest weather computer model runs are pretty much holding off on any wet weather for the next few days. If we see anything at all, it'll be extremely isolated. Dry today, lots of sun, the high upper 80s. Tonight, partly cloudy, a low upper 60s. We are sunny for tomorrow, the high back to the upper 80s. Dry weather on tap Thursday and Friday. For the time, temperature, and forecast anytime, call the KS95 weather phone at 378-2121.

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0: 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I don't think I want to go see him. You really do. He's a very funny guy. This song, notwithstanding, this Zach Top, that's his new one.
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13: I'm meteorologist Jennifer Naramore with KS95 Lake Area Forecast. The latest weather computer model runs are pretty much holding off on any wet weather for the next few days. If we see anything at all, it'll be extremely isolated. Dry today, lots of sun, the high upper 80s. Tonight, partly cloudy, a low upper 60s. We are sunny for tomorrow, the high back to the upper 80s. Dry weather on tap Thursday and Friday. For the time, temperature and forecast anytime, call the KS95 weather phone at 378-2121.
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14: I'm meteorologist Jennifer Naramore with KS95 Lake Area Forecast. Mainly dry weather coming our way for the rest of the week. Some clouds rolling in for the rest of today. We're going to see those around tonight. Today's high upper 80s and the overnight low upper 60s. Upper 80s returning for tomorrow with a mix of clouds and sun. Sunny conditions in the forecast for Thursday and Friday, the high middle 80s, back into the 90s for the weekend. For the time, temperature and forecast anytime, call the KS95 weather phone at 378-2121.

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0: 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He was parked with his girlfriend at the time, and he was indeed interrupted by a police officer tapping on the driver's side window. Oops. 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

0: John Morgan on KS95, Kid Myself. 17 after 2, I'm Colton Taylor. And normally I'd come in with all sorts of positivity and happy things, but instead, a somber moment as today, not only country music, but the world as a whole lost an absolute icon and an amazing human being as Miss Dolly Parton has passed away at the age of 80. And there are a few people that transcend their genre and music, and Dolly Parton most definitely is one of those people, because whether you were a country music fan or not, you knew Dolly Parton and all of her things she did away from music. Her philanthropy was just unmatched, whether it be things like the Imagination Library that she launched in 1995, in which she mailed over 270 million free books to children under the age of 5 globally. Yeah, that's incredible. So many disaster relief efforts, including going back to like 2016 when she provided $9 million in financial relief to families who lost homes in the Great Smoky Mountain wildfires, giving out countless scholarships and help with different education programs, and even donated money to medical research and things of that nature throughout the years. Basically, what I'm saying is, if you don't like Dolly Parton, you're just wrong. Like, normally that's an opinion. This one is not. Dolly was just Dolly, and she will be dearly missed. So this afternoon, we're going to play a lot of Dolly. We are definitely going to pay tribute properly to Dolly Parton, and we'll start things off with Why'd You Come In Here Looking Like That, her 1989 hit. It's coming up in just a bit, plus Luke Combs and Zach John King on KS95.
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0: Zach John King on KS95, Get to Drinkin'. 2:32, I'm Colton Taylor. You know, after the passing of Dolly, we may all get to drinking today. No, it's going to be a good day. I've been thinking to myself, what would Dolly want? And I believe that she would sit here and say, no, we're not going to be sad. We're going to be happy this afternoon. We're going to have fun. We're going to pay homage to all the good that Dolly did in the world instead of being upset and sad about it. So we got more Dolly coming up. Plus, we got Corey Kent, Tyler Farr, Dustin Lynch, and a look at your forecast on KS95.
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0: Weather Center 95, Lake Area forecast, partly sunny for today, high near 88, mostly cloudy overnight with a low around 68, partly sunny tomorrow, high of 89, tomorrow night partly cloudy, low 65, by Thursday sunshine and a high of 85. Your extended forecast Friday through Sunday, partly cloudy with highs 90 to 95 and lows 70 to 75. It's 85 at the Lakes Weather Center, KS95.
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0: 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We'll take a look at your community calendar. 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

0: Ella Langley and Morgan Wallen. I can't love you anymore. 16 after 3, I'm Colton Taylor. It's about time to play a little food for thought trivia, your chance to win a gift certificate to the Dairy Cup, Shaw Square in Versailles. And today we will pay homage to the great Dolly Parton. Yes, a little Dolly Parton food for thought trivia coming up on KS95.
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0: at 573-378-4625. 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
1: It is time to play a little food for thought trivia. 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And today, on Food for Thought Trivia, as I said, we are talking about the Queen of Country herself, Miss Dolly Parton, who passed today at the age of 80 years old. Dolly had so many memorable moments and songs. One of her all-time great songs and one of my all-time favorites from Dolly came in 1974, and it was a number one hit titled I Will Always Love You. Yes, great song by Miss Dolly Parton. Fun fact, Elvis wanted to record it, but Dolly refused to sign over half the rights to the song, which was kind of a rule for Elvis back then, so she wouldn't let him do it. Worked out great for Dolly. What I want to know is that song, I Will Always Love You. Who did Dolly Parton write it about? Yeah, this is kind of a big story. You know the answer, 573-378-5795 or 1-800-251-5795. If you can tell me who Dolly Parton wrote the song I Will Always Love You about.
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Shenandoah on KS95, the church on Cumberland Road. Well, congratulations to Ashley out of Rocky Mount, our winner today on Food for Thought Trivia. And a big shout out to everybody that called in. As our question today was Dolly Parton's hit song, her number one from 1974, I Will Always Love You. Who was it written about? Well, it was written about her duet partner, her show co-host, and somebody very important in her life, West Plains, Missouri's own Porter Wagoner. Yes, Porter Wagoner was the reason that song was written, as Dolly was going to be leaving the Porter Wagoner show to go ahead and pursue her own individual singles career, which, mind you, in 74, Dolly just casually had 3 number one hits. She did okay that year, I guess you could say. But nonetheless, it's really cool, the story between Dolly and Porter Wagoner, the love they shared and that relationship, because years and years later, Porter Wagoner underwent some financial troubles. He had some major tax debts and was essentially in financial ruin. And so his music catalog was up for sale. And who bought it? But Dolly Parton. Yes, Dolly wanted to make sure that Porter Wagoner's music was not going to somebody else. So she did that also so that Porter would have the money he needed to settle his debts and get back up on his feet. And once he did, he approached Dolly about it, as he was a little bit shocked that Dolly had been the one to buy it all, and approached and asking, you know, what's it going to cost to get it back and so forth. And the answer was nothing. Dolly gifted the music back to him after paying all that money to get it to help settle his debts, because she believed the music belonged with him, as a thank you for launching her career and just because of the relationship they shared. So that to me is always kind of personified. Dolly spends all that money on that music for someone she cares about just to give it back someday when he was doing better, because that is Dolly Parton. And this is the song that she wrote about Mr. Porter Wagoner. It's I Will Always Love You on KS95.

0: That's Hardy on KS95 and MacArthur 332. I'm Colton Taylor. Of course, spending this afternoon remembering the great Dolly Parton, and we're going to hear more from Dolly in just a bit, as I've got her song Joshua from 1970 coming up in just a little while. I've been thinking of like some of my favorite stories, what I think of when I think Dolly, and another one that comes to mind wasn't that long ago, I believe just a few years ago, in which Dolly Parton, the state of Tennessee, had discussed putting a statue of Dolly up due to all of her amazing philanthropy she had done. I mean, seriously, that woman has done so much for so many people. And Dolly told the state of Tennessee no, because she didn't feel she had done enough yet, and told them to wait until, you know, she had passed. And then they could go ahead and decide if they think that she had earned that right. But she didn't feel she had done enough yet and still had more to give and more to do. Because that's Dolly Parton. Didn't need a statue up then, just wanted to keep helping people. The amount of kids that she got free books to, the amount of charities that she started and donated to. I mean, just such an incredible figure, and what a wonderful representation of country music over the years, and is going to be remembered for a very long time. So we'll hear from Dolly with her 1970 hit Joshua, as well as Rodney Atkins, Kenny Chesney, and a look at your forecast on KS95.
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0: Weather Center 95, Lake Area forecast, partly sunny for the rest of today. High right around 88. For tonight, a low around 68, partly sunny tomorrow with a high of 89. Tomorrow night, partly cloudy, low 65, sunshine on Thursday and a high of 85. Your extended forecast Friday through Sunday, partly cloudy, highs 90 to 95 and lows 70 to 75. 86 feels like 94 at the Lakes Weather Center, KS95.
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0: 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Kenny Chesney, and Carry On. Almost 4 o'clock, news update is coming up at the top of the hour. From the community calendar, it is Shootout Week at the Lake of the Ozarks. 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Shootout on the Strip is tomorrow on the Bagnell Dam Strip with a street party running from 4 to 10. 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
1: This is a Fox News alert. A nation in mourning. I'm Lisa Brady.
2: It was no doubt when you met Dolly Parton, you realized how wonderful she was as a human being.
1: Singer Lee Greenwood telling Fox he's heartbroken over the loss of the global icon. Working family says the singer, songwriter, actress, playwright, and philanthropist died peacefully today in Nashville. She was 80.
3: She set her sights on Nashville at a very young age and never looked back. Her songs cut across generations and built bridges across political divides. Her career started when she hooked up with Porter Wagoner and spanned seven decades. Dolly is preceded in death by her beloved husband of 59 years, Carl Thomas Dean, who died in April of 2025. At Dolly's request, a small private service will be held for immediate family. Dolly's fans and friends from around the world are encouraged to pay tribute on social media by tagging at Dolly Parton.
1: Fox's Michelle Pollino, of her many honors and achievements, Parton said what meant perhaps the most was her Imagination Library, which has given more than 200 million books to children, founded in honor of her father, who could not read. President Trump lowering flags for 1 week in her honor and posting, "There will never be anyone like her." Canada rolls out retaliatory tariffs on U.S. goods after trade talks broke down and higher U.S. tariffs kicked in on some Canadian imports.
4: We are under unprovoked attack by President Trump.
1: Ontario Premier Doug Ford telling Fox Business.
4: We say Canadians, myself, we love the American people. We love the U.S. And it's unfortunate that President Trump has taken this avenue.
1: The president accuses Canada of treating some U.S. products unfairly for years. The Big Ten becomes the first conference to ban pro football players from returning to play at its schools as legal fights continue after the NCAA expanded eligibility to five seasons instead of four over a five-year period. America is listening to Fox News.
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9: The major averages finishing higher as oil prices and bond yields retreated. The latest twists in U.S.-Canada trade tensions not having much effect on markets. This morning, Canada unveiled tariffs on about $20 billion of American goods. Falling oil prices are easing inflation fears, with West Texas Intermediate crude trading over $81. Bitcoin has been on a tear since the Treasury said it would buy back long-term bonds. The cryptocurrency jumped above $80,000 before falling over 79,000. Shares of NVIDIA rose 2%, snapping a week-long losing streak. The AI darling will be reporting earnings after the closing bell on Wednesday. The Dow winners, Goldman Sachs, Merck, and Sherwin-Williams. The Dow decliners, McDonald's, Salesforce, and Chevron. The Dow up 160 points. The Nasdaq higher by 171. S&P 500 up 24. That's your Fox Business Report. I'm Hillary Barsky, invested in you.
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13: Good afternoon. It is 86 degrees at 4:05. I'm Colton Taylor with this KS95 news update. A Miller County Sheriff's deputy was involved in a crash Monday evening while responding with his lights and siren activated. The Missouri State Highway Patrol says the crash happened at around 7 o'clock in Eldon at 4th Street and Grand Avenue. A 21-year-old Hannibal woman driving a Mitsubishi Mirage struck the passenger side of the deputy's patrol vehicle. The 32-year-old deputy, the woman, and a 19-year-old passenger from Eldon suffered minor injuries and were taken to Lake Regional Hospital. A Kaiser woman suffered serious injuries in a one-vehicle crash Monday evening in Camden County. Missouri State Highway Patrol says that the crash happened at around 6:45 on Highway D at Locust Road. A 48-year-old woman was driving a Honda Element when it went off the road, skidded across the roadway, and struck a tree before overturning. She was not wearing a seatbelt and was taken to Lake Regional Hospital. The Lake of the Ozarks Shootout will induct four new members into the Bob Morgan Memorial Hall of Fame tonight at the Encore in Lake Ozark. This year's inductees are Joe Cardella, Mark Hansen, Chad Prater, and Christopher Wagner. Cardella is the first personal watercraft competitor inducted after setting a shootout PWC record of 121 miles per hour last year. Hansen is being recognized for more than 15 years' participation and multiple class victories. Prater has multiple Top Gun titles in his Hammer Down Baja, and Wagner is being honored for more than a decade of volunteer leadership, sponsorship, and service to the shootout. The Shootout Street Party is tomorrow on the Bagnell Dam Strip. Admission is free. Bagnell Dam Boulevard will be closed from 8 a.m. to 11 p.m. from School Road to the dam. A detour will be available around Valley Road. Expect heavy traffic and crowds with designated parking available. Missouri families facing food insecurity will receive help through this year's Drive to Feed Kids. Missouri Farmers Care says the program will provide more than 825,000 meals to Missouri children and families. More than 850 FFA members packed more than 252,000 meals during the Missouri State Fair. Missouri 4-H clubs provided another 250,000 meals, while additional donations and grants brought the total to 825,000 meals. The donation for Drive to Feed Kids are distributed by Feeding Missouri, the organization that oversees the state's six regional food banks. I'm Colton Taylor with this KS95 News Update. MissouriNet News and your Lake Area Forecast are coming up.
14: News on MissouriNet, I'm Bill Pollack. Flock license plate reader cameras are drawing both support and criticism in Missouri, with some agencies defending the technology and others walking away. Missouri Sheriff's Association President Matt Oller says,
15: it can be misused. Limit the potential for any misuse.
14: Oller says some of the additional safeguards could include limits on how long information from automated license plate readers or ALPRs are stored.
15: Flock has become synonymous with this whole thing, and it's just really a small portion of it. But telling these vendors that if you're going to do business in the state of Missouri, this is the retention. You can't go beyond 10 days. And the agency that you're doing business with has to own the information. You don't get to do anything else with it except provide it to them.
14: The FDA has cleared a blood test developed from technology invented at WashU Medicine to help diagnose Alzheimer's disease. WashU researcher Dr. Randy Bateman tells KMOX that this test is intended for adults as young as 40 who present with signs or symptoms of cognitive impairment.
16: And it represents one of the most accurate blood tests in the world that has now been FDA approved for use in clinics by patients, doctors, and their families to have accurate diagnosis of whether the Alzheimer's disease pathology is present in the brain.
14: Missouri is reporting fewer new cyclospora cases as the summer outbreak begins to slow, Matt Pilger reports.
17: Missouri health leaders say more than 2,150 cases have now been confirmed statewide. That's up 1,950 a week earlier, but the increase of 202 cases is the smallest weekly jump this month. Health leaders say it's a sign the outbreak may be slowing, although additional cases could still be reported.
14: Legendary singer-songwriter and country music icon Dolly Parton has died at the age of 80. Her Dixie Stampede dinner attraction in Branson helped bring the Imagination Library to Stone and Taney counties back in 2000. By 2013, more than 2,100 children in those counties were enrolled.
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14: News on MissouriNet continues. Missouri Attorney General Catherine Hanaway says a Marys County contractor has pleaded guilty to defrauding customers. Authorities say Gene Matlock took large upfront payments for home projects, then failed to complete the work. Matlock was sentenced to prison and ordered to pay nearly $192,000 in restitution. Missouri Congressman Emanuel Cleaver is asking President Trump to reconsider plans to import 300,000 metric tons of foreign beef over the next 90 days. Cleaver says high beef prices are the result of a shrinking U.S. cattle herd and fewer producers. The St. Louis Science Center is mourning the death of 47-year-old Becky Thompson, its leader of science and education. She died July 31st after going into cardiac arrest while swimming the Catalina Channel in California. Thompson was attempting the Triple Crown of open water. And Springfield could be part of the Olympic torch relay ahead of the 2028 Los Angeles Games. Organizers have selected the city as a potential stop. City leaders must approve an agreement by September 8th. That's news on MissouriNet.
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26: I'm meteorologist Jennifer Nairamore with KS95 Lake Area Forecast. Mainly dry weather coming our way for the rest of the week. Some clouds rolling in for the rest of today. We're going to see those around tonight. Today's high upper 80s and the overnight low upper 60s. Upper 80s returning for tomorrow with a mix of clouds and sun. Sunny conditions in the forecast for Thursday and Friday, the high middle 80s, back into the 90s for the weekend. For the time, temperature, and forecast anytime, call the KS95 weather phone at 378-2121.
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0: Graylin James on KS95, Water at a Wedding. 421, I'm Colton Taylor. All afternoon we've been talking, and with good reason, about the legend that is Miss Dolly Parton. Of course, passing away today at the age of 80. And once again, so many different stories, thoughts that come to mind when it comes to Dolly. But another recent one was a few years back when Dolly Parton was voted into the Rock and Roll Hall of Fame. And in typical Dolly fashion, her immediate response was how she didn't feel she deserved it and shouldn't be in it. So she responded the only way that Dolly could, by putting out a rock and roll album. Yes, it was one of those, if you're going to put me in the Rock and Roll Hall of Fame, I'm going to make a rock and roll album, because why not? And I couldn't help but laugh, because the second that was announced, anybody who is anybody in the rock and roll world immediately wanted to jump on that album with Dolly, because why wouldn't you? Because that's just Dolly Parton. So yes, I feel like over the next few days, more and more stories are going to continue to come out about arguably the queen of country and an absolute icon that is Miss Dolly Parton. Well, Dolly is coming up next with another one of her iconic songs that is kind of known worldwide. 9 to 5 is on the way, plus Dierks Bentley and Luke Combs on KS95.
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0: Luke Combs on KS95B by you. 434, I'm Colton Taylor. Reminder, coming up Friday, high school football regular season gets underway. We are on the road with the Eldon Mustangs as they travel to Owensville. Pregame is 6:40, kickoff at 7. 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Well, our tribute to Dolly Parton continues. We'll hear Coat of Many Colors. Yes, a classic Dolly song on the way. 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
0: Weather Center 95, Lake Area forecast, mostly cloudy overnight. We'll see a low around 68, partly sunny tomorrow with a high of 89. Tomorrow night, partly cloudy, low 65, and by Thursday, sunshine and a high of 85. Your extended forecast Friday through Sunday, partly cloudy, highs 90 to 95, and low 70 to 75. 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It's 86, but feels like 93. The Lakes Weather Center, KS95.
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0: 95.1 is KS95, Lake of the Ozarks Country Station. 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

0: on MissouriNet. I'm Bill Pollack. Flock license plate reader cameras are drawing both support and criticism in Missouri, with some agencies defending the technology and others walking away. Missouri Sheriff's Association President Matt Oller says,
1: it can be misused. Limit the potential for any misuse.
0: Oller says some of the additional safeguards could include limits on how long information from automated license plate readers or ALPRs are stored.
1: Flock has become synonymous with this whole thing, and it's just really a small portion of it. But telling these vendors that if you're going to do business in the state of Missouri, this is the retention. You can't go beyond 10 days. And the agency that you're doing business with has to own the information. You don't get to do anything else with it except provide it to them.
0: The FDA has cleared a blood test developed from technology invented at WashU Medicine to help diagnose Alzheimer's disease. WashU researcher Dr. Randy Bateman tells KMOX that this test is intended for adults as young as 40 who present with signs or symptoms of cognitive impairment.
2: And it represents one of the most accurate blood tests in the world that has now been FDA approved for use in clinics by patients, doctors, and their families to have accurate diagnosis of whether the Alzheimer's disease pathology is present in the brain.
0: Missouri is reporting fewer new cyclospora cases as the summer outbreak begins to slow, Matt Pilger reports.
3: Missouri health leaders say more than 2,150 cases have now been confirmed statewide. That's up 1,950 a week earlier, but the increase of 202 cases is the smallest weekly jump this month. Health leaders say it's a sign the outbreak may be slowing, although additional cases could still be reported.
0: Legendary singer-songwriter and country music icon Dolly Parton has died at the age of 80. Her Dixie Stampede dinner attraction in Branson helped bring the Imagination Library to Stone and Taney counties back in 2000. By 2013, more than 2,100 children in those counties were enrolled.
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0: News on MissouriNet continues. Missouri Attorney General Catherine Hanaway says a Marys County contractor has pleaded guilty to defrauding customers. Authorities say Gene Matlock took large upfront payments for home projects, then failed to complete the work. Matlock was sentenced to prison and ordered to pay nearly $192,000 in restitution. Missouri Congressman Emanuel Cleaver is asking President Trump to reconsider plans to import 300,000 metric tons of foreign beef over the next 90 days. Cleaver says high beef prices are the result of a shrinking U.S. cattle herd and fewer producers. The St. Louis Science Center is mourning the death of 47-year-old Becky Thompson, its leader of science and education. She died July 31st after going into cardiac arrest while swimming the Catalina Channel in California. Thompson was attempting the Triple Crown of open water. And Springfield could be part of the Olympic torch relay ahead of the 2028 Los Angeles Games. Organizers have selected the city as a potential stop. City leaders must approve an agreement by September 8th. That's news on MissouriNet.
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0: I'm Bill Pollack. The Chiefs' final preseason game Friday against the Seahawks. Head coach Andy Reid alluded to the fact that Patrick Mahomes may not be medically cleared to hit the field just yet. Justin Fields is the backup. Who will be the number three quarterback? Garrett Nussmeier or Chris Oladokun? Reid evaluated the QB play after Saturday's loss to the Bucs.
10: About Nuss, I thought he, there were a couple where they were tight throws, and I got to look at the route and just see if we should have maybe been more aggressive coming back to the ball. He's getting more comfortable. Justin, I thought, had some good plays. A couple nice throws on the move. Chris had a big third down play. They got tipped and dropped and intercepted, and those things happen. You got to work through them and learn from them. And
0: Mizzou football is shifting from fall camp to game prep as they get ready for their season opener a week from Thursday. Eli Drinkwitz really happy with the way quarterback Austin Simmons has progressed.
11: I thought tonight was just he started really fast. I mean, first drive, no incompletions, and threw about a 35, maybe a 40-yard touchdown to Caleb Goody, and came back next drive, threw a back shoulder to Donovan for a touchdown. Trailed a little bit after that, didn't quite have the same attention to detail with the entire offense had, but overall I thought he did a nice job.
0: You heard Drink talk about Donovan. He's talking about wide receiver Donovan Olumide. Boy, that will be a great combination if those two can connect often for the Tigers. The Royals are going for their ninth in a row. Seth Lugo will take on Max Scherzer, the Royals up in Toronto, taking on the Blue Jays. And Matthew Liberatore will start for the Cardinals as they host the Birds from Baltimore. The Orioles in town for three. Here's an easy one. We know the difference between right and wrong. 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If you've been drinking or using drugs, find another way home. Make the smart play. Drive sober. 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Phil Pollack, Missouri Net Sports.
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14: I'm meteorologist Jennifer Nairamore with KS95 Lake Area Forecast. Mainly dry weather coming our way for the rest of the week. Some clouds rolling in for the rest of today. We're going to see those around tonight. Today's high upper 80s and the overnight low upper 60s. Upper 80s returning for tomorrow with a mix of clouds and sun. Sunny conditions in the forecast for Thursday and Friday, the high middle 80s. Back into the 90s for the weekend. For the time, temperature and forecast anytime, call the KS95 weather phone at 378-2121.
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0: country, and just all around incredible human being, the one of a kind, Miss Dolly Parton, who passed away today at the age of 80. And Dolly did so many things in her career, including a host for the CMA Awards. Yeah, she hosted for the first time back in 1988. And I remember back in 2019, as we saw Dolly return as a special guest host alongside Reba and Carrie Underwood for their 53rd annual show. It amazed me that it never mattered what the event was, whether it was country, whether it was a random TV show. It didn't matter. Dolly Parton's one of those people that could literally show up to anything and was always welcome, and everyone was excited to see her. It was always amazing, and yeah, she is going to be dearly, dearly missed in all of country music. So many people have come out with posts today mourning the great Dolly Parton, and I do look forward to seeing what tribute awaits her at the next award show. You know there's going to be a bunch of artists clamoring to be a part of that. But yes, as we remember Dolly, one thing that I always loved about her that may have flown a little more under the radar was not only was she an icon, she was also a godmother to another icon, as Dolly Parton was the godmother of Miss Miley Cyrus. Yes, the two were incredibly close, and I know this is going to sound like blasphemy when I say this, but Miley is the only person I've ever heard sing this next song as well as Dolly Parton. If you've never heard Miley and Dolly sing the song Jolene together, I highly invite you to go ahead and look it up. It will be worth it. Their voices together are phenomenal. Miley is an incredible singer, and her and Dolly together is just beautiful. So, yes, we're going to hear a little Jolene coming up on KS95.
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6: I'm meteorologist Jennifer Nairamore with KS95 Lake Area Forecast. Overcast conditions lingering for the early morning time. Our overnight low dropping to the upper 60s. Partly sunny on Wednesday with highs climbing to the upper 80s. Or near 85 for the high Thursday. Friday, too, looking dry. Sunny conditions for Saturday and for Sunday, too. Saturday's high 90. Back to 95 Sunday afternoon. For the time, temperature, and forecast anytime, call the KS95 weather phone at 378-2121.
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1: 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Just about 6 o'clock. 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

0: phone, keys, wallet, Lainey Wilson getting help from John Mayer in that one. And after wrapping her opening stint on Chris Stapleton's All-American Roadshow tour, Lainey posted a beautiful acoustic cover of his underrated deep cut Whiskey and You from his 2015 Traveler album. The song compares a lost love to whiskey and one's temporary escape. The other is the real painful truth. Lainey captioned it praising Stapleton and Morgan for the run, saying nobody does it like him. Pure soulful country vibes.
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0: Say so, there's Dan and Shay. 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Now, this has gotten backlash for good reasons. It is aggressive. It's abusive. It's sexist. Like, so they pulled it, and they apologized. But the internet is very upset. And honestly, after you see the commercial, I can't see why they wouldn't be upset.
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